0: And chance of showers and thunderstorms, mainly after 2 a.m., mostly cloudy, with a low around 74. Monday, a 40% chance of showers and thunderstorms before 1 p.m., mostly cloudy, then gradually becoming sunny, with a high near 89. Monday night, partly cloudy, with a low around 68. Tuesday, sunny, with a high near 88. Tuesday night, mostly clear, with a low around 68.
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Hey, remember, when you pray, don't just talk. I mean, God wants us to talk to him, yes, but also listen, too. There are things that you want to tell God, but there are also things that he wants to share with you, things that he wants to tell you. 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

Every day is a gift. Psalms 118:24 says, "This is the day the Lord has made. 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

0: did your parents get you out of bed in the morning for school? Or how are you trying to get your kids out of bed in the morning? My daughter Emily, I'm Dave Moore, by the way. My daughter Emily, nearly impossible to get her out of bed for school, for church on Sundays too. So what did your parents do, or what are you doing? Amanda?
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We all go through stuff in life. Sometimes it's really painful, right? Just something to think about here. I'm Dave Moore. How are you? But God has a purpose for that pain. There's a reason for that struggle, but a reward for your faithfulness. So just trust in Him and never, ever give up.

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0: Waking kids up in the morning for school, even for church this morning, maybe it was a challenge for you, but getting them up for school, forget it. My daughter, Emily, oh, so hard. And she takes after me, so I should have known, but still. What's up, Robert?
1: Yeah, I've got an idea of how you can get teenagers out of bed.
0: Yes, sir. Go ahead. What do you got?
1: In the Army, I had a roommate who was always very hard to get out of bed for first call.
0: Yeah.
1: So we would take marbles and put those in the freezer. Glass marbles, put them in the freezer.
0: Right.
1: And then lift a corner of his bed and toss him underneath. And wherever he rolled, it would roll to the lowest portion of the bed and wake him up.
0: That's awful. That's awful, but it's brilliant. I love it.
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Every day is a gift. Psalms 118:24 says, "This is the day the Lord has made. Let us rejoice and be glad in it." 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

0: God bless you. Have a great night. Hope you had a great weekend. It's not over yet. Maybe your kids are going back to school tomorrow. Uh-oh. You got those Sunday scaries for work or maybe even for back to school. Well, listen to us on the way to school or on the way to work. I'm back with you again next weekend. And remember that you are loved.
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5: Ephesians 2, 8 and 9 says, "For you are saved by grace through faith, and this is not of yourselves. It is God's gift, not from works, so that no one can boast." 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It's the superior power and resources that comes from God to someone in need. Ephesians 2, 1 says that we were dead in our trespasses and sins, but because of God's mercy, he lavished his grace upon us to give us salvation and abundant life.
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3: Philippians 4:13 says that I can do all things through Christ who strengthens me. This verse isn't about achieving anything we want. It's about enduring everything God allows. Paul is writing this from prison, reminding us that true strength isn't found in our circumstances, but in Christ alone. Whether you're facing hardship, uncertainty, or even success, your sufficiency is not in yourself. It's in Christ. And Christ gives us strength to stand. He gives us strength to press on and to remain faithful. Today, whatever you face, remember this, you are not alone. And you are not powerless because Christ is your strength.
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0: Let's see what God's got in store for today's forecast. Here's your Bridge weather.
5: Tonight, a 40% chance of showers and thunderstorms, mainly after 2 a.m., mostly cloudy, with a low around 74. Monday, a 40% chance of showers and thunderstorms before 1 p.m., mostly cloudy, then gradually becoming sunny, with a high near 89. Monday night, partly cloudy, with a low around 68. Tuesday, sunny, with a high near 88. Tuesday night, mostly clear, with a low around 68.
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0: I'm Kelly Corday, parent of three as a single widowed mom and also a grandmother to two sweet little baby granddaughters. I was reading some research about grandmother and grandchild relationships. If you can be involved, and I know it's so hard with families moving all over, mine have too, and there are always family differences, and we're hearing a lot more about that these days. But if you can be involved in your grandchild's life on a real regular basis and actually present, I mean, you and I should try to do that, because I was reading that those kids who have close grandparent ties, they are far more emotionally healthy because a grandparent can offer something that even the parent can't, and very much less likely to get involved in any kind of risky behaviors later.
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2: 2 Corinthians 10:4 says, "The weapons of our warfare are not of the flesh, but are powerful through God for the demolition of strongholds. We demolish arguments and every proud thing that is raised up against the knowledge of God, and we take every thought captive to obey Christ." We are among the most connected generation, but we're also the most anxious generation. There are a lot of destructive thoughts that come to our mind on a daily basis. Those thoughts, not every thought belongs in the mind of Christ. And as a believer, you have the mind of Christ. Take every thought captive. Make it obedient to Christ. Recognize when an intrusive thought comes into your mind and say, that does not belong there. And through the power of God working in me, I will claim that and take it captive to make it obedient to Christ. Live redeemed, live transformed today in the power of God.
3: 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Welcome to the Bridge.

105.7 The Bridge, your connection to hope and music. Jeremiah 29:11 says, "For I know the plans I have for you, declares the Lord, plans to give you hope and a future."

0: not. There's a little boy named Clark who is in second grade, and he is fascinated with aardvarks. And he did a report in second grade on them, including all these little photos of aardvarks and hand-drawn pictures that he made for the teacher for the project. And he did complain in the essay that there are hardly any toy companies that have aardvark stuffed animals, or he would have brought one. And so the teacher encouraged him to write one of the toy companies. And guess what? He did. And guess what they sent him? An aardvark stuffed animal named after him, little Clark the aardvark.
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0: it does not matter how old you are, you can start over at any age. And it also sets a really good example for those watching, maybe like your grandchildren, your kids. I was reading a story about a grandma who decided at the age of 51, she'd always wanted to be a flight attendant, never worked out for family, because I would imagine that would be tough if you have kids and then grandkids. But she finally took the plunge at the age of 51, and the most inspired person was her own granddaughter.
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4: Ephesians 2:10 says, "For we are his workmanship, created in Christ Jesus for good works, which God prepared ahead of time for us to do." That word workmanship means that we are God's masterpiece, and he works in us for his will and for his glory. We're not perfect. When we look in the mirror, we don't see a perfect creature, but God made us his masterpiece. The word says in Christ Jesus. So if we're going to be his workmanship, we must know Christ. And by knowing Christ, we're able to see and engage in the good works that he's prepared for us ahead of time.
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4: John chapter 15, verse 13, Jesus says, "Greater love has no one than this, than to lay down one's life for his friends." 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Jesus didn't wait for us to deserve his love. He willingly laid down his life so that we could have eternal life. That's the kind of love that transforms our hearts and changes lives.
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1: Let's see what God's got in store for today's forecast. Here's your Bridge weather.
6: Tonight, a 40% chance of showers and thunderstorms, mainly after 2 a.m., mostly cloudy, with a low around 74. Monday, a 40% chance of showers and thunderstorms before 1 p.m., mostly cloudy, then gradually becoming sunny, with a high near 89. Monday night, partly cloudy, with a low around 68. Tuesday, sunny, with a high near 88. Tuesday night, mostly clear, with a low around 68.
1: 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The Bridge.

0: You will interact with difficult people in life. You and I are both going to get hurt, and we're going to have seasons of hurt from certain people, and we're called to forgive. I mean, the Bible says we're forgiven, we should forgive. I went to the hay store the other morning, and I asked for 4 bales of hay, large bales. And I got home that night from work, so I took it to work with me. I only had 3. So I went back the next day and I said, hey, I only had 3. I was missing a bale of hay. And the guy said, I am so sorry. And I said, no, it's okay. It's okay. If you just throw that last bale in the back of my truck, that'd be great. 1 large bale of hay. And I saw him go back and throw it in the truck. I didn't even get out of the truck. I just kind of backed into where the hay was. Pulled out, went to work, came home last night, and it was not a large bale of hay. It was a small bale of hay. And so I went back this morning, and he was profusely apologetic, and I forgive him. I said, I forgive you. Could you just put the 1 large bale of hay in the back of my truck before I'm late for work? And as I pulled away, I thought, you know, I forgive him, but I'm not shopping there anymore.
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2: Galatians 2:20 says, I have been crucified with Christ, and I no longer live, but Christ lives in me. The life I now live in the body, I live by faith in the Son of God who loved me and gave himself for me. This verse has death language and life language. We died with Christ, and we live in Christ. And without Christ, we are helpless to overcome the sins and tribulations that this world throws at us. But in the life of Christ, through the power of the Spirit working in us, we can have and live the abundant life. It's Jesus that makes all the difference.
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0: I'm Kelly Corday. I hope that you are getting some rest and these songs are taking you to a place of rest here on the weekend. That's what the weekends are supposed to be for. But I have found, probably just like you, that that's where I'm playing catch up and I'm planning for the next week. And I love to take a nice, you know, Saturday or Sunday afternoon nap. That just is not in the cards for me on a typical weekend. I do know this, though. A lot of the things that keep my mind spinning fast, or that wake me up at night, or that cause me to have trouble going to sleep, are problems. And they're not problems I can solve. And so there's a whole different kind of rest that Jesus invites us into. And I'm thankful for that. And I need to remind myself all the time. So I'll remind you that he says in scripture, come to me, all you who are weary and burdened, and I will give you rest. In other words, those things that are bugging you, those don't even belong to you.
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0: thank you so much for listening this weekend. If you feel a little isolated, we live in the most connected, and I put that in air quotes that you can't see, connected world where more people than ever feel so lonely. But here's what I want you to know. I have a worship song coming up, and it's a good time to pause whatever you're doing. But I want to reassure you of this. In that worship song, you are not alone. So many people, think about this, thousands of other people are joining with you at the same time as that song is playing, and we get to worship together.
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3: Ephesians 2, 8 and 9 says, "For you are saved by grace through faith, and this is not of yourselves. 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Ephesians 2, 1 says that we were dead in our trespasses and sins, but because of God's mercy, He lavished His grace upon us to give us salvation and abundant life.
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0: Let's see what God's got in store for today's forecast. Here's your Bridge weather.
5: Tonight, a 40% chance of showers and thunderstorms, mainly after 2 a.m., mostly cloudy, with a low around 74. Monday, a 40% chance of showers and thunderstorms before 1 p.m., mostly cloudy, then gradually becoming sunny, with a high near 89. Monday night, partly cloudy, with a low around 68. Tuesday, sunny, with a high near 88. Tuesday night, mostly clear, with a low around 68.
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1: Hi, I'm Kelly Corday. Dog people tend to have a little bit of a different relationship with their pets, I think, than others, like cat people. It's just different. I was reading that dog brains experience happy human faces like a treat. So when you smile at your dog, they are feeling rewarded by that, which I think is kind of cool. A lot of people think that those of us who talk to our dogs are a little bit off, right? Because I know my neighbor hears me out there, you know, chatting with my dogs after work as I walk each one of them. But I just do. And besides, if I didn't talk to my dogs, how would I even know what kind of day they had?
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4: Philippians 4:13 says that I can do all things through Christ who strengthens me. This verse isn't about achieving anything we want. It's about enduring everything God allows. Paul is writing this from prison, reminding us that true strength isn't found in our circumstances, but in Christ alone. Whether you're facing hardship, uncertainty, or even success, your sufficiency is not in yourself, it's in Christ. And Christ gives us strength to stand. He gives us strength to press on and to remain faithful. Today, whatever you face, remember this, you are not alone, and you are not powerless, because Christ is your strength.
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6: Music that reminds you you're never alone. The Bridge.

about the things that are really valuable to you or that you hold in high regard or close to your heart. Often, according to research, those are the things that you had to work really hard for. And I think I can see that. I was on a mission trip a few years ago, and it was at a school in Haiti, and the school director was talking to one of the students there, and the student was having trouble with a math problem. And I heard the director say, "Hey, I will sell you a website that'll help you with your math problems." And I thought, wait a second here. I just told him about this website. I think it's called math.com that my son was using at the time. I can't believe he's trying to sell it to this child. And sure enough, the boy agreed. And then he gave him the website, which, by the way, is free, math.com. I think he sold it for 50 cents or whatever in Haiti money. But here's the thing. The reason he told me he did that was the fact that he would have invested in it would mean he would hold that in higher regard and be more likely to do his math work.

Be strong and courageous, for the Lord your God will be with you wherever you go. Joshua 1:9. 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

0: The story behind the song, Desperate. Here's Jamie McDonald.
1: The story behind the song Desperate is giving language to a time in your life where you need God the most and expressing how you truly feel and not being afraid to use language.

of desperation. I was really drawing from the Psalms and the way that King David was able to express how he truly feels to God, whether that was angry or afraid or sad or hopeful. And I really wanted to give language to people to be able to sing about that.

I'm Kelly Corday, a work in progress when it comes to words that come out of my mouth. And you may have that issue too, where you think, now, why did I have to go and say that? I went through a whole season of that sort of thing. And it's sort of like God was allowing me to feel the negativity that I created with my own words until I finally realized, oh, I need to change how I'm doing this. I need to watch what I say. I need to watch what I think. I need to watch my attitude overall. Someone said to me not too long ago that the strongest person isn't always the one who speaks. It's often the one who knows when not to.

0: So here's a stat that might surprise you. 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
1: Philippians 4:13 says that I can do all things through Christ who strengthens me. This verse isn't about achieving anything we want. It's about enduring everything God allows. Paul is writing this from prison, reminding us that true strength isn't found in our circumstances, but in Christ alone. Whether you're facing hardship, uncertainty, or even success, your sufficiency is not in yourself. It's in Christ. And Christ gives us strength to stand. He gives us strength to press on and to remain faithful. Today, whatever you face, remember this, you are not alone. And you are not powerless because Christ is your strength.
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4: Philippians 4:6 says, "Be anxious for nothing, but in everything by prayer and supplication with thanksgiving, let your requests be made known to God." Worry is something that we all face. It's in our thoughts, steals our peace, distracts us from trusting God. But this verse in the Bible gives us clear truth. Instead of carrying anxiety, we bring everything to God in prayer. Notice it says in everything, not just the big things, but the small things too. God cares about it all. And we don't come empty. We come with thanksgiving, remembering what he's already done.
5: That was Pastor Tim Roberts from Cross Point Baptist Church. 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
1: 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Here's your Bridge weather.
6: Tonight, a 40% chance of showers and thunderstorms, mainly after 2 a.m., mostly cloudy, with a low around 74. Monday, a 40% chance of showers and thunderstorms before 1 p.m., mostly cloudy, then gradually becoming sunny, with a high near 89. Monday night, partly cloudy, with a low around 68. Tuesday, sunny, with a high near 88. Tuesday night, mostly clear, with a low around 68.
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105.7 The Bridge, your connection to hope and music. Jeremiah 29:11 says, "For I know the plans I have for you, declares the Lord, plans to give you hope and a future."

0: I'm Kelly Corday. I pray that you're well this weekend, that you've had some delicious meals, maybe. I don't know if you cook at all or not. I am a single girl. Don't cook very much these days because I don't have kids at home to do that for. So it just, I don't know, it doesn't feel right for me. I read, though, that there's a new dish that's going to be unleashed. You remember the chicken and waffle craze, right? Well, I mean, that's still on a lot of menus at restaurants, especially across the South. But this is chicken and ice cream. Now, when I read that chicken and ice cream, so chicken with vanilla ice cream, was going to be made into a dish, I thought that is really weird. That's super strange. And then I remember that last night for dinner, what I had was a couple bites of one of those rotisserie chickens from the store already made, followed by, you guessed it, vanilla ice cream. It was pretty good.
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3: 2 Corinthians 10:4 says, the weapons of our warfare are not of the flesh, but are powerful through God for the demolition of strongholds. We demolish arguments and every proud thing that is raised up against the knowledge of God, and we take every thought captive to obey Christ. We are among the most connected generation, but we're also the most anxious generation. There are a lot of destructive thoughts that come to our mind on a daily basis. Those thoughts, not every thought belongs in the mind of Christ. And as a believer, you have the mind of Christ. Take every thought captive. Make it obedient to Christ. Recognize when an intrusive thought comes into your mind and say, that does not belong there. And through the power of God working in me, I will claim that and take it captive to make it obedient to Christ. Live redeemed, live transformed today in the power of God.
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0: You might remember going to the movie store on a Friday night or Saturday night with the family, and that was part of the weekend, just browsing the aisles and looking at the titles and pondering whether or not that was a good movie because you couldn't really look it up on your phone or anything like that. Well, there is a new app, that a streaming app that allows you to walk through online virtual movie rental aisles. So you still get that experience of browsing the titles and all that, but you can look them up and figure out if that's really what you want to download.
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1: Philippians 4:6 says, "Be anxious for nothing, but in everything by prayer and supplication with thanksgiving, let your requests be made known to God." Worry is something that we all face. It's in our thoughts, steals our peace, distracts us from trusting God. But this verse in the Bible gives us clear truth. Instead of carrying anxiety, we bring everything to God in prayer. Notice it says in everything, not just the big things, but the small things too. God cares about it all, and we don't come empty. We come with thanksgiving, remembering what he's already done.
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3: Philippians 4:13 says that I can do all things through Christ who strengthens me. This verse isn't about achieving anything we want. It's about enduring everything God allows. Paul is writing this from prison, reminding us that true strength isn't found in our circumstances, but in Christ alone. Whether you're facing hardship, uncertainty, or even success, your sufficiency is not in yourself. It's in Christ. And Christ gives us strength to stand. He gives us strength to press on and to remain faithful. Today, whatever you face, remember this, you are not alone. And you are not powerless because Christ is your strength.
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0: Let's see what God's got in store for today's forecast. Here's your Bridge weather.
5: Tonight, a 40% chance of showers and thunderstorms, mainly after 2 a.m., mostly cloudy, with a low around 74. Monday, a 40% chance of showers and thunderstorms before 1 p.m., mostly cloudy, then gradually becoming sunny, with a high near 89. Monday night, partly cloudy, with a low around 68. Tuesday, sunny, with a high near 88. Tuesday night, mostly clear, with a low around 68.
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0: Hey there, my name is Brant. Producer Sherry's here too. And if you're struggling with feeling particularly anxious lately, number one, you're not alone. A lot of people are, even more so than last year, according to this study. But I wanted to talk about that and something you can do about it. That's coming up.
1: Three brothers in a fire, willing to die for their faith. But you were with them in the fire, and they walked out the next day. And Daniel met a lion because he chose to pray.

105.7 The Bridge, your connection to hope and music. Jeremiah 29:11 says, "For I know the plans I have for you, declares the Lord, plans to give you hope and a future."

0: Exodus 14:14 says, "The Lord will fight for you. 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
1: The story behind the song, Faith, Hope, Love. Here's Darren from We Are Messengers.
2: I've done a lot of things in my life that have brought acclaim or honor or glory to me and my talents and my abilities. But I know this, and the scriptures remind me, that the only things that really matter and that will only remain when all is said and done are faith, hope, and love. So friends, whatever we do today, let it be informed by those three things, by faith, hope, love. Those things matter, they last, they're permanent, and through Jesus, they change the world. Still try.

0: keep talking about how people are struggling with anxiety more than ever. And it's true. I just saw this study. It said 50% say they feel more anxious now than they did a year ago.
1: Man.
0: It's a real thing. And we're human, right? So we can struggle with this. If you want to become less anxious, though, this works. It's what Paul told us to do in Philippians, where he says, tell God what you need and then thank him for all he has done. Don't be anxious about anything, he says. Pray about everything. Tell God what you need. So you tell him. Let him have it. Let him deal with it. I can't control everything. I can't control tomorrow. I can't control all this stuff. But Lord, can you please take care of that? And then you pivot to gratitude. And you watch. That'll work. It's very difficult. We always talk about this, but it's very difficult to be thankful and anxious at the same time. 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
3: Philippians 4:6 says, be anxious for nothing, but in everything by prayer and supplication with thanksgiving, let your requests be made known to God. Worry is something that we all face. It's in our thoughts, steals our peace, distracts us from trusting God. But this verse in the Bible gives us clear truth. Instead of carrying anxiety, we bring everything to God in prayer. Notice it says in everything, not just the big things, but the small things too. God cares about it all. And we don't come empty. We come with thanksgiving, remembering what he's already done.
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0: Just a little heads up, you're about to be shocked by something, about how interesting it is. Mm-hmm. I'm a shock jock, so this is what I do.
1: Yeah.
0: I didn't know this till today.
1: Okay.
0: Kermit the Frog has a birthplace. You know where it is?
1: I do not.
0: Leland, Mississippi.
1: Okay.
0: That's his official birthplace, which is weird on so many levels. Like, I didn't know.
1: Well, he would need a...
0: No, he would not.
1: He wouldn't. Okay.
0: Frogs are not born. They're okay. From eggs. They hatch.
1: Well, the
0: into
1: egg
0: tadpoles.
1: Well, they would have. The egg would have been somewhere.
0: Okay, but it's not birth, is it? It's a hatching. And okay. Secondly, I never wanted to think of. I think it's disturbing to think of him as a tadpole eating like mosquito larvae, because that's what they eat.
1: And that's we all have a origin story.
0: Yeah, I just
1: story,
0: don't want to think about that. I just want to think of him. Who he
1: just
0: is
1: with
0: now.
1: That guitar.
0: Who he is now.
1: Sweet
0: yeah.
1: and loving.
0: Yeah,
1: yes.
0: His little banjo.

Every day is a gift. Psalms 118:24 says, "This is the day the Lord has made. Let us rejoice and be glad in it." 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

0: perfectly.
1: Not picking on anybody here. It's all of us. We're really needy. It's true. I mean, we start really, really, really needy. It's okay. But we still, even as adults, look how desperate people are for significance and security and love. That's it. Every single person. I honestly think you could boil it down to those three things: security and significance and love. That's what we all want, mm-hmm, desperately. You can see that some things will provide that permanently. I believe God will. Mm-hmm. That He's actually who we're looking for to meet that need, that yawning need. But we look for it from social media, mm-hmm, and it's like, it seems to offer significance and security and love when people like us or
2: but it's so fleeting.
1: It is so fleeting. It's like being really, it's like our souls are really, really, really thirsty and we're drinking salt water.
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0: I didn't want to talk about this, but Sherry was like, oh, you should talk about blah, blah, blah, blah.
1: Yes, I already talked about it, Sherry. No, and I said again.
0: Why?
1: Because it's what we need, and we need to hear it over and over again. And sometimes you want something so badly, and you're not sure what it is. And you need to hear it.
0: That's true. So what we were talking about, I was laughing about not talking about it again, but like every human being is, to me, clearly desiring three things deep down. And we try to meet those three things with other stuff. You'd be like, oh, we're all about money. Mm-mm, money's just a conduit to these other things.
1: Mm-hmm.
0: We're looking for love. We're looking for security. We're looking for significance. Those three
1: mm-hmm.
0: things.
1: Mm-hmm.
0: God offers them all.
1: Mm-hmm.
0: I think even in the blessing that we're, you know, the, is it the Mosaic blessing or what do they call it?
1: Mm-hmm.
0: Like in the Old Testament?
1: Yes.
0: May his face shine upon you, his countenance. Like if you look at that, those three things are in there.
1: Mm-hmm.
0: And we're desperately searching for this, for that, for this blessing where we can finally have security and significance and love and not have to worry about it anymore. But we keep looking for it from the wrong stuff. So here's a stat that might surprise you. I don't know. 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
2: John chapter 15, verse 13, Jesus says, greater love has no one than this, than to lay down one's life for his friends. Love is often defined by words, feelings, or even intentions, but Jesus defines love by sacrifice. And in this verse, Jesus points us to the greatest expression of love, giving your life for someone else. This wasn't just a statement, it was a promise that he would fulfill on the cross. Jesus didn't wait for us to deserve his love. He willingly laid down his life so that we could have eternal life. That's the kind of love that transforms our hearts and changes lives.
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3: Joshua 1:9 says, "Haven't I commanded you? Be strong and courageous. Do not be afraid or discouraged, for the Lord your God is with you wherever you go." Twice in chapter 1, God tells Joshua, "Be strong and courageous." And then in verse 18, Joshua passes it on to the people. Above all, be strong and courageous. Joshua's most powerful weapon was God's presence in his life. One thing we may need today is greater boldness. If you're feeling called to be bold, remember that God is with you and He's the one that inspires you and gives you the words to say.
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0: Let's see what God's got in store for today's forecast. Here's your Bridge weather.
5: Tonight, a 40% chance of showers and thunderstorms, mainly after 2 a.m., mostly cloudy, with a low around 74. Monday, a 40% chance of showers and thunderstorms before 1 p.m., mostly cloudy, then gradually becoming sunny with a high near 89. Monday night, partly cloudy with a low around 68. Tuesday, sunny with a high near 88. Tuesday night, mostly clear with a low around 68.
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My name's Brandy Lene. I hope you had a great weekend, and I hope you're excited about the week ahead. It's a fresh new start, a chance to be better and do better than we were last week, make a difference in someone's life. In fact, a friend of mine was sharing a recent experience grabbing coffee. He says the cashier handed him his drink, and she said, "Have a great day. Thank you." And he looked at her and smiled and said, "Thank you for being you." And he said she paused, put her hands on her heart, and she seemed to be surprised that someone would say that. She closed her eyes and smiled and said, "You just made my day." And he said, "You know, it doesn't take a lot to make someone's day. You don't have to be a politician, an influencer, a CEO, or a preacher. It takes nothing more than a compliment to change someone's day." And he said it causes a ripple effect, because just think about that. Now her next customer is going to get an even bigger hello, an even bigger smile. She's feeling encouraged and inspired. And so it just ripples. It just takes one drop of kindness to change the surface of the entire pond.

0: Every day is a gift. Psalms 118:24 says, "This is the day the Lord has made. Let us rejoice and be glad in it." 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
1: Still

0: I'm Brandy. Glad you're here. We're celebrating the day together. And I was watching a video of this little boy. He's at an outdoor street festival. There's people sitting around eating. Musicians and a band are performing. And he got separated from his dad. And so one of the musicians put the little boy on his shoulders so he could look over the crowd and try to spot his dad. And the little boy is crying and the whole crowd joins in. They start chanting his dad's name, Eduardo, Eduardo. And some of the other musicians start chanting and clapping and on their microphones, they're calling for the little boy's dad. And finally, you see dad make his way through the crowd and he and his little boy are reunited and they're hugging. And the person who posted the video put, my faith in humanity has been restored.
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2: Philippians 4:13 says that I can do all things through Christ who strengthens me. This verse isn't about achieving anything we want. It's about enduring everything God allows. Paul is writing this from prison, reminding us that true strength isn't found in our circumstances, but in Christ alone. Whether you're facing hardship, uncertainty, or even success, your sufficiency is not in yourself. It's in Christ. And Christ gives us strength to stand. He gives us strength to press on and to remain faithful. Today, whatever you face, remember this, you are not alone. And you are not powerless because Christ is your strength.
3: That was Pastor Tim Roberts from Cross Point Baptist Church. 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There's always a way forward. Welcome to the Bridge.

0: My name's Brandy Lene. I'm so glad we get to celebrate the day together. And I was just sharing that story with you about the little boy who was separated from his dad at one of those like street festivals where there's music and everyone got together, put the boy up on their shoulders, and they were all chanting his dad's name until they were able to spot him and they were reunited. And the person who posted the video said, "My faith in humanity has been restored." Liz, I'm just curious, what did you see or witness that restored your faith in humanity?
1: I would have to say the shooting in Colorado. Not the shooting, but the way that everybody came together and helped each other. Because I've been watching the specials on it and how the other people that got hurt or injured tried to help the ones that were injured or protect them.
0: Yeah, I get what you're saying. And how did it make you feel when you were watching the stories of people helping each other and coming together?
1: It made me feel good because I'm a strong Christian. I have a lot of faith. And I'm like, it's like the country needed to see that. I felt better because, like, well, maybe that'll help.

It's easy to focus on all the yucky stuff going on in the world, but every now and then there's something that happens, something that we see or experience that restores our faith in humanity. I'm Brandy. I'm so thankful that you're here. I was watching a video of this

0: you know, especially in adolescents, that they have gone through troubles, they're problematic, and they're willing to open their home.
1: Yes.
0: To accept them into their environment, that really just hit me. Because not too many people are willing to do that.
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0: I don't mean to drudge up any old arguments in your household. You may have buried the hatchet and moved on, but it's on the internet today, so I just wanted to share it. My name's Brandy Lene. Thanks for letting me keep you company. And there is an interior design expert, a lifestyle expert. She's called an influencer online. And she says that the toilet paper roll should actually be under. But let me explain. Not because that's the right way, but because she says that putting your toilet paper roll under helps you to save money. She says when you put it over, you use more. So therefore, of course, you run out quicker and you have to go and buy more. And she says that, I don't know where she gets her facts, but that it was actually something that the toilet paper companies came up with to get us to use more toilet paper. Okay, she might be an expert, but over is still the right way. Just saying.
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0: Let's see what God's got in store for today's forecast. Here's your Bridge weather.
5: Tonight, a 40% chance of showers and thunderstorms, mainly after 2 a.m., mostly cloudy, with a low around 74. Monday, a 40% chance of showers and thunderstorms before 1 p.m., mostly cloudy, then gradually becoming sunny, with a high near 89. Monday night, partly cloudy, with a low around 68. Tuesday, sunny, with a high near 88. Tuesday night, mostly clear, with a low around 68.
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0: good.
1: My name's Brandy Lene. Thanks so much for letting me keep you company. There was an outdoor street festival, music festival type of thing going on. People sitting around eating. There was a band performing. All of a sudden, one of the musicians spots a little boy who has been separated from his dad. So he lifts him up on his shoulders so that the little boy could see through the crowd and try and spot his dad. Everyone nearby chimed in. They started chanting his dad's name, Eduardo, trying to get dad's attention. When finally you see dad making his way through the crowd and he's reunited with this little guy, there's lots of tears. And the person who captured the video and posted it online, it's going viral, by the way, if you want to see it, just put the hashtag, my faith in humanity has been restored.

0: We don't always get to see the best side of humanity, but every now and then we get a glimpse of kindness. We have something happen or we witness something that just restores our faith that there are good and kind people out there. It's Nightlight with Brandy. My name's Brandy Lene. Felicia, has anything ever happened to restore your faith in humanity?
1: My daughter and I were shopping, and we went to eat lunch. And then we went out to do some things after we had eaten, and we came, and she goes, "Mom, my purse. Oh, my purse is in here, Mom." And I said, "Oh, my gosh." So we went back, though we didn't know. They said, you know, here's the phone number of the man. And so my daughter called the guy, and he told us where he lived. We went up to his house, and everything was in it. I looked at him, and I said, "You know, I really, really appreciate you doing this." And he kind of looked at me and goes, "That's okay. I just wanted you to have your purse." So, yeah, that was really cool.
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5: Philippians 4:13 says that I can do all things through Christ who strengthens me. 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It's about enduring everything God allows. Paul is writing this from prison, reminding us that true strength isn't found in our circumstances, but in Christ alone. Whether you're facing hardship, uncertainty, or even success, your sufficiency is not in yourself. It's in Christ. And Christ gives us strength to stand. He gives us strength to press on and to remain faithful. Today, whatever you face, remember this, you are not alone. And you are not powerless because Christ is your strength.
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0: My name's Brandy Linnae. I'm so glad you're here. And you know, we don't always get to see humanity at its best, but every now and then we get a glimpse and we're able to say, you know, there really are kind people in the world. John, you ever experienced something that made you feel that way?
1: Didn't happen to me, but it happened to my teenage son a couple of years ago. He went on a missions trip and lost his wallet and all the money he had, and we had to wire him more money. And he got home, and we went and got him his new license and all, you know, Social Security card and everything. And about 2 weeks later, we got a package in the mail from a postmark in New York City, and somebody had somehow tracked him down, figured out where he lived, and sent him his wallet with everything in it back to him.
0: Whoa, that is awesome.
1: And we lived in Minnesota at the time, so...

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every day is a gift. 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

0: My name's Brandy Lene, and it's time for a summertime shout out. Ashley, Kaylee, Jacob, Noah, and Riley are sharing the highlights of what they've been up to so far this summer.
1: Camping in Chicago.
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0: Man, you guys have been busy. 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

0: northwestern Meade County in central Kentucky, northeastern Hancock County in central Kentucky, central Breckinridge County in central Kentucky until 4:15 a.m. or 3:15 a.m. At 3:40 a.m. or 2:40 a.m., severe thunderstorms were located along a line extending from 15 miles east of Santa Claus to 8 miles northeast of Tell City to 11 miles southeast of Hawesville, moving east at 45 miles per hour. Expected hazards include 60 miles per hour wind gusts. This is a radar-indicated threat. The following impacts are expected. Expect damage to roofs, siding, and trees. Locations impacted include Tell City, Hardinsburg, Hawesville, Carefree Town, Mount Pleasant, Webster, Candleton, Irvington, Cloverport, and Leopold. Repeating, a severe thunderstorm warning has been issued until 3:15 a.m. for the following county: Perry, Indiana, and Hancock, Kentucky.
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0: There's so much going on in the world. We hear about it every day on the news and online. And you can start to get a little cold or feel like others are cold. And once in a while, we get to see or experience a glimpse of the better side of humanity, something that restores our faith that there are good people in the world. I'm Brandy. Really appreciate you letting me hang out with you. And Christy, did something happen to restore your faith in humanity?
1: I work in a pharmacy, so all day long, people are bringing me a phone they found, or somebody yesterday, last week she left her handbag, but smaller than a handbag. I don't know how to explain it, but it had all her debit cards and everything in it, and somebody brought it. And so I see it on a daily basis because I work in the pharmacy. There's a lot of, you know, we get a lot of not so good in there, but but we do get that on a daily basis, and it always makes you smile, like, oh, thank you so much, you know.
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3: Joshua 1:9 says, "Haven't I commanded you? Be strong and courageous. Do not be afraid or discouraged, for the Lord your God is with you wherever you go." Twice in chapter 1, God tells Joshua, be strong and courageous. And then in verse 18, Joshua passes it on to the people. Above all, be strong and courageous. Joshua's most powerful weapon was God's presence in his life. One thing we may need today is greater boldness. If you're feeling called to be bold, remember that God is with you, and he's the one that inspires you and gives you the words to say.
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3: Joshua 1:9 says, "Haven't I commanded you? Be strong and courageous. Do not be afraid or discouraged, for the Lord your God is with you wherever you go." Twice in chapter 1, God tells Joshua, be strong and courageous. And then in verse 18, Joshua passes it on to the people. Above all, be strong and courageous. Joshua's most powerful weapon was God's presence in his life. One thing we may need today is greater boldness. If you're feeling called to be bold, remember that God is with you and he's the one that inspires you and gives you the words to say.
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0: Let's see what God's got in store for today's forecast. Here's your Bridge weather.
5: Tonight, a 40% chance of showers and thunderstorms, mainly after 2 a.m., mostly cloudy, with a low around 74. Monday, a 40% chance of showers and thunderstorms before 1 p.m., mostly cloudy, then gradually becoming sunny with a high near 89. Monday night, partly cloudy with a low around 68. Tuesday, sunny with a high near 88. Tuesday night, mostly clear with a low around 68.
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0: I'm Brandy Lene. Thanks so much for letting me celebrate the day with you.
1: Your kids can amass quite a fortune with those wiggly teeth if you hold on to the money that the tooth fairy leaves under the pillow. I thought it was crazy when the going rate for each tooth went up to $4.57. But this year, I almost shouldn't say this out loud, parents, because, you know, it varies from household to household. But in case you're wondering, some places, it's up to $5.36 per tooth. I remember when I was young, we got a quarter. The tooth fairies probably got a lot more expenses now. You know, it costs more to get around and do whatever tooth fairy things the tooth fairy does. So, but, you know, don't get your hopes up. It might be a quarter, might be a dollar. It might be a really nice gift. I don't know. The tooth fairy does different things. So I'm trying to back out of it, mom and dad.

Be strong and courageous, for the Lord your God will be with you wherever you go. Joshua 1:9. 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

0: I hope you had a great weekend. I'm Brandy Lene. I hope you got to check a few things off of the weekend to-do list, or maybe you just got to relax, or a combination of that and spending some time with the ones you love. I had a chance to catch up with an old friend. We haven't had a conversation in a while, and we were feeling overdue, so we called, and it was a great chat. She does need some prayer, don't we all? But she needs some prayer for a situation she's facing right now with one of her kids. Her kids told her something that was really difficult for her to wrap her mind around, but she's working through it and just needing support and prayer. So if you get some time and you can say a prayer for my friend, I'd really appreciate that, and that relationship between, a parent and child, that would be restored. And there's a lot going on. We want to pray for you too. We know you have a lot going on. Relationships can be complicated, difficult, especially, when your kids grow up and you raise them a certain way and now they're doing their own thing. Or maybe you're having difficulties in your marriage or your finances, whatever the case may be, we're here to support each other, and prayer is the most powerful way that we can do that. When you get some time, hop onto our website. That's where you can find and join our prayer community.
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3: 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It's the superior power and resources that comes from God to someone in need. Ephesians 2:1 says that we were dead in our trespasses and sins, but because of God's mercy, he lavished his grace upon us to give us salvation and abundant life.
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0: Of course, we know there are nice, kind people in the world. But so often when we watch the news and stories on the internet, it kind of makes you wonder, are there still nice people out there? My name is Brandy Lene, and there was a story online about this little boy. He got lost at a music festival, and one of the musicians put him up on his shoulders so that he could look over the crowd and spot his dad. And everyone nearby, the people sitting there at the tables eating, some of the other musicians, they all started to chant his dad's name to get his dad's attention. Before long, you see his dad make his way through the crowd. He's reunited with his little boy. They're hugging. There's tears. And the person who took the video and posted it said, "My faith in humanity has been restored. There are still kind people out there." And so, Daniel, I'm just wondering, have you seen or experienced something that made you feel that way?
1: About a week ago, my younger sister was driving home and happened to see a military vehicle broken down on the side of the freeway. And so she called my mom, and my mom drove down there, and she fed 30 people lunch. Military guys on the side of the freeway that were broken down for hours. And so she went to pick up chicken for these guys, and the manager decided he was going to help out, and so he donated half of the food.
0: Wow, that's amazing.
1: That is just an incredible example to me, just to go above and beyond, you know, the normal drive-by and rather not them attitude that I so often have, and actually make an impact on someone.

we get to celebrate the day together. I'm so glad. My name's Brandy Lene, and we're staring right at a brand new school year. We know that teachers can make all the difference in the world. And here's a teacher going above and beyond to make his kindergartners feel welcome and safe.

0: That's Dwayne Reed, a dean of students at a Chicago elementary school. He always loved to sing. It's paying off because that video is going viral. If you want to check it out, it's all over the internet. I want to go back to kindergarten.
1: You're not just listening. 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

Exodus 14:14 says, "The Lord will fight for you. You only need to be still." 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

0: really glad you're here. My name's Brandy Lene, and I just want to say a quick prayer for back to school. Lord, would you fill all the teachers with life-giving words and build them up so they can pour into our children? I just pray that you would give our kids strength and encouragement this school year. May we walk not in fear, but in confidence, knowing that you are with us. We just thank you that our children will seek wisdom and understanding. Give them hearts that want to learn and enable them to understand what they're being taught. Help them to be kind and to be lights in a generation that is increasingly dark. Use them, mold them, shape them, and watch over them. In Jesus' name we pray. Amen.
1: So here's a stat that might surprise you. 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
2: Romans 12:2 says, "Do not be conformed to this age, but be transformed by the renewing of your mind, so that you may discern what is the good, pleasing, and perfect will of God." 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It means to be transformed into something brand new. From a caterpillar to a butterfly, we are changing from the sinful man to the man created, recreated in Christ. 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We are now controlled by the nature of God, the transformed mind.
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3: Romans 12:2 says, "Do not be conformed to this age, but be transformed by the renewing of your mind so that you may discern what is the good, pleasing, and perfect will of God." 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From a caterpillar to a butterfly, we are changing from the sinful man to the man created, recreated in Christ. So the thoughts that we think, the trials that we go through, the things that conflict with our flesh don't have to control us. We are now controlled by the nature of God, the transformed mind.
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0: Let's see what God's got in store for today's forecast. Here's your Bridge weather.
5: Tonight, a 40% chance of showers and thunderstorms, mainly after 2 a.m., mostly cloudy, with a low around 74. Monday, a 40% chance of showers and thunderstorms before 1 p.m., mostly cloudy, then gradually becoming sunny, with a high near 89. Monday night, partly cloudy, with a low around 68. Tuesday, sunny, with a high near 88. Tuesday night, mostly clear, with a low around 68.
0: Music that reminds you you're never alone. The Bridge.

My name's Brandy Lene. I saw this quote today from Maya Angelou, and I just wanted to pass it along because I just felt like it's something we can all do, something easy to remember, short, simple, and sweet. Try to be a rainbow in someone else's cloud.

0: I'm Brandy. Glad you're here. We're celebrating the day together. And I know you're seeing it. We're all seeing it. The back to school posts on social. Somehow I got caught up on the loop of parents who are dropping their kids off for the very first time. They're going to like TK or preschool or something like that. And these parents are just not okay. And I can totally relate. And you probably can too. Either you're going through it now or you've been through it where it's like, I'm not going to survive this. Drop my kid off with strangers for a few hours a day. And what if he needs me or she needs me? Or what if, you know, they get scared and I'm not there? And you go through all of these emotions. Well, my grandson, my four-year-old grandson, he's nonverbal. He's been in daycare, but now he's enrolled in school. He had his first day yesterday, and I was not okay. You know, this is such a huge thing now, though. So many children are entering school, and they're having speech issues. That's what we're learning more and more about this. And so his words are coming slowly. They're starting to sound more and more like actual words that we can make out, but still not quite, you know, there. And so the teachers are very kind and walking us through it and everything, but yeah, that one had me waving goodbye to my sweetheart. No, Meme was not okay.
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2: Philippians 4:13 says that I can do all things through Christ who strengthens me. This verse isn't about achieving anything we want. It's about enduring everything God allows. Paul is writing this from prison, reminding us that true strength isn't found in our circumstances, but in Christ alone. Whether you're facing hardship, uncertainty, or even success, your sufficiency is not in yourself. It's in Christ. And Christ gives us strength to stand. He gives us strength to press on and to remain faithful. Today, whatever you face, remember this, you are not alone. And you are not powerless because Christ is your strength.
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My name's Brandy Lene. Thanks so much for letting me keep you company. I was sharing with you earlier that my four-year-old grandson is nonverbal for the moment. His words are coming, but it's a very common thing right now. So many more kids are just being diagnosed with having some speech delays and speech issues. And there's a mom who's going viral because her son, Hunter, he's 11 years old, he's autistic, and he's nonverbal. And he usually communicates with these devices where he can type out his thoughts or what he wants to say. And not so long ago, they were at a restaurant when his device, the battery went dead. And so it left him without his usual way of communicating. And so she says that he grabbed a napkin and he wrote out from memory a keyboard. And he started to type out what he wanted to order. And she said, you know what? She was just like, the light bulb went off. She got a keyboard tattooed on her arm, she said, because you can't depend on technology. It's going to fail. And she doesn't want her son to ever be without a means to communicate. So now when he doesn't have his device, he's got mom's arm. He can tap out the letters and tap out the words and always has a means of communication. She's going viral, of course, because just the sweetest and most creative way to make sure her son always has a voice.

We get to celebrate the day together. I'm so glad. My name's Brandy Lene, and we're staring right at a brand new school year. We know that teachers can make all the difference in the world. And here's a teacher going above and beyond to make his kindergartners feel welcome and safe.

0: That's Dwayne Reed, a dean of students at a Chicago elementary school. He always loved to sing. It's paying off because that video is going viral. If you want to check it out, it's all over the internet. I want to go back to kindergarten.
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Every day is a gift. Psalms 118:24 says, "This is the day the Lord has made. Let us rejoice and be glad in it." 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

0: love. I'm really glad you're here. My name's Brandy Lene, and I just want to say a quick prayer for back to school. Lord, would you fill all the teachers with life-giving words and build them up so they can pour into our children? I just pray that you would give our kids strength and encouragement this school year. May we walk not in fear, but in confidence, knowing that you are with us. We just thank you that our children will seek wisdom and understanding. Give them hearts that want to learn and enable them to understand what they're being taught. Help them to be kind and to be lights in a generation that is increasingly dark. Use them, mold them, shape them, and watch over them. In Jesus' name we pray. Amen.
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3: 2 Corinthians 10:4 says, "The weapons of our warfare are not of the flesh, but are powerful through God for the demolition of strongholds. We demolish arguments and every proud thing that is raised up against the knowledge of God, and we take every thought captive to obey Christ." We are among the most connected generation, but we're also the most anxious generation. There are a lot of destructive thoughts that come to our mind on a daily basis. Those thoughts, not every thought belongs in the mind of Christ. And as a believer, you have the mind of Christ. Take every thought captive. Make it obedient to Christ. Recognize when an intrusive thought comes into your mind and say, that does not belong there. And through the power of God working in me, I will claim that and take it captive to make it obedient to Christ. 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
3: Philippians 4:6 says, "Be anxious for nothing, but in everything by prayer and supplication with thanksgiving, let your requests be made known to God." Worry is something that we all face. It's in our thoughts, steals our peace, distracts us from trusting God. But this verse in the Bible gives us clear truth. Instead of carrying anxiety, we bring everything to God in prayer. Notice it says in everything, not just the big things, but the small things too. God cares about it all. And we don't come empty. We come with thanksgiving, remembering what he's already done.
4: That was Pastor Tim Roberts from Cross Point Baptist Church. 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
0: Let's see what God's got in store for today's forecast. Here's your Bridge weather.
5: Tonight, a 40% chance of showers and thunderstorms, mainly after 2 a.m., mostly cloudy, with a low around 74. Monday, a 40% chance of showers and thunderstorms before 1 p.m., mostly cloudy, then gradually becoming sunny with a high near 89. Monday night, partly cloudy with a low around 68. Tuesday, sunny with a high near 88. Tuesday night, mostly clear with a low around 68.
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My name's Brandy Lene. I hope you had a great weekend, and I hope you're excited about the week ahead. It's a fresh new start, a chance to be better and do better than we were last week, make a difference in someone's life. In fact, a friend of mine was sharing a recent experience grabbing coffee. He says the cashier handed him his drink, and she said, "Have a great day. Thank you." And he looked at her and smiled and said, "Thank you for being you." And he said she paused, put her hands on her heart, and she seemed to be surprised that someone would say that. She closed her eyes and smiled and said, "You just made my day." And he said, "You know, it doesn't take a lot to make someone's day. You don't have to be a politician, an influencer, a CEO, or a preacher. It takes nothing more than a compliment to change someone's day." And he said it causes a ripple effect, because just think about that. Now her next customer is going to get an even bigger hello, an even bigger smile. She's feeling encouraged and inspired. And so it just ripples. It just takes one drop of kindness to change the surface of the entire pond.

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0: I'm Brandy. Glad you're here. We're celebrating the day together. And I was watching a video of this little boy. He's at an outdoor street festival. There's people sitting around eating. Musicians and a band are performing. And he got separated from his dad. And so one of the musicians put the little boy on his shoulders so he could look over the crowd and try to spot his dad. And the little boy is crying and the whole crowd joins in. They start chanting his dad's name, Eduardo, Eduardo. And some of the other musicians start chanting and clapping. And on their microphones, they're calling for the little boy's dad. And finally, you see dad make his way through the crowd, and he and his little boy are reunited and they're hugging. And the person who posted the video put, "My faith in humanity has been restored."
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0: My name's Brandy Lanay. I'm so glad we get to celebrate the day together. And I was just sharing that story with you about the little boy who was separated from his dad at one of those like street festivals where there's music and everyone got together, put the boy up on their shoulders, and they were all chanting his dad's name until they were able to spot him and they were reunited. And the person who posted the video said, "My faith in humanity has been restored." Liz, I'm just curious, what did you see or witness that restored your faith in humanity?
1: I would have to say the shooting in Colorado. Not the shooting, but the way that everybody came together and helped each other. Because I've been watching the specials on it and how the other people that got hurt or injured tried to help the ones that were injured or protect them.
0: Yeah, I get what you're saying. And how did it make you feel when you were watching the stories of people helping each other and coming together?
1: It made me feel good because I'm a strong Christian. I have a lot of faith. And I'm like, it's like the country needed to see that. I felt better because, like, well, maybe that'll help.

0: I praise.
1: Lamentations 3:23 says, His mercies are new every morning. 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
2: The story behind the song, Ain't No Way. Here's Jamie McDonald.
3: There's so many instances in my life where I can look back and say, He really has never, ever failed me. Because when you get in a situation and it's not looking so good, it's so easy for us to freak out and just say, God, where are you? Have you forgotten about me?
4: Ain't no way that He's gonna let me down.
3: And this song, Ain't No Way, is just all about that declaration. As I look back over my life, there's not one time that you failed me, and you're gonna show up for me now.

0: It's easy to focus on all the yucky stuff going on in the world, but every now and then there's something that happens, something that we see or experience that restores our faith in humanity. I'm Brandy. I'm so thankful that you're here. I was watching a video of this young man. He's at a street festival. A lot of people sitting around eating. There are live bands and musicians playing, and he was separated from his dad. So one of the musicians put him up on his shoulders so he could look over the crowd and try to spot his dad. And everyone started chiming in and clapping and chanting his dad's name, trying to get his dad's attention. And even the other artists performing got on their microphones and they started calling for this little boy's dad until finally dad shows up and he and his son are hugging. And the person who posted the video said, "My faith in humanity has been restored." What did you see or experience, Maggie, that gave you that same feeling?
1: You know what? As a social worker, I get to see that. I work with abused children, and when I see a foster parent that is willing to take a child that, you know, especially an adolescent, that they have gone through troubles, they're problematic, and they're willing to open their home.
0: Yes.
1: To accept them into their environment, that really just hit me. Because not too many people are willing to do that.
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1: Galatians 2:20 says, I have been crucified with Christ, and I no longer live, but Christ lives in me. The life I now live in the body, I live by faith in the Son of God who loved me and gave himself for me. This verse has death language and life language. We died with Christ, and we live in Christ. And without Christ, we are helpless to overcome the sins and tribulations that this world throws at us. But in the life of Christ, through the power of the Spirit working in us, we can have and live the abundant life. It's Jesus that makes all the difference.
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3: Philippians 4:6 says, "Be anxious for nothing, but in everything by prayer and supplication with thanksgiving, let your requests be made known to God." Worry is something that we all face. It's in our thoughts, steals our peace, distracts us from trusting God. But this verse in the Bible gives us clear truth. Instead of carrying anxiety, we bring everything to God in prayer. Notice it says in everything, not just the big things, but the small things too. God cares about it all. And we don't come empty. We come with thanksgiving, remembering what he's already done.
4: That was Pastor Tim Roberts from Cross Point Baptist Church. 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
0: Let's see what God's got in store for today's forecast. Here's your Bridge weather.
5: Becoming partly sunny during the afternoon with some scattered showers and storms. Highs at 86. Partly cloudy tonight. Lows down to 64. Tuesday, patchy fog early. Otherwise, mostly sunny skies. A reasonable high of 85. Mainly clear Tuesday night. Lows dip to 68. Wednesday, partly sunny. A 60% chance of showers and storms, especially during the afternoon with highs in the mid-80s. Top 14, First Alert, meteorologist Byron Douglas.
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1: Good morning. It's Sarah, and Monday has officially arrived. Whether you're already at work, getting the kids moving, or if you're laying in bed wondering why your alarm is still going off, I am glad you're here. And hey, we don't have to conquer this entire week this morning. We're just going to start with Monday and see where it takes us. Good music, some encouragement, and hopefully a few reasons to smile along the way. This is 105.7 The Bridge. Good morning. Let's get this week started.

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1: Joshua 1:9 says, "Haven't I commanded you? Be strong and courageous. Do not be afraid or discouraged, for the Lord your God is with you wherever you go." Twice in chapter 1, God tells Joshua, be strong and courageous. And then in verse 18, Joshua passes it on to the people. Above all, be strong and courageous. Joshua's most powerful weapon was God's presence in his life. One thing we may need today is greater boldness. If you're feeling called to be bold, remember that God is with you and he's the one that inspires you and gives you the words to say.
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Good morning. 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Thanks for hanging out with me as you're probably still laying in bed. And if you're not, I applaud you. You know, when I have to listen to my husband's alarm go off from 4:45 until like 5:45 when he is rushing out the door, I just want to lay there for as long as possible. And he does too, obviously, because I listen to his alarm go off for that long. But what do? Do you just pop up and get your day moving? Do you get on your phone? I'm guilty of that as well. Or do you dive into the world? I know I've got a lot of friends that actually just do their quiet time right away in the morning and it sets their whole day. So I hope that you have a routine that gets you ready to move and encouraged. Or if you're like me and hit snooze for an hour, it's okay. I'm still waking up. It's Monday. Let's choose to have a great day. Here is Elevation Rhythm on 105.7 The Bridge.

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3: Ephesians 2:10 says, "For we are his workmanship, created in Christ Jesus for good works, which God prepared ahead of time for us to do." That word workmanship means that we are God's masterpiece, and he works in us for his will and for his glory. We're not perfect. When we look in the mirror, we don't see a perfect creature, but God made us his masterpiece. The word says, in Christ Jesus. So if we're going to be his workmanship, we must know Christ. And by knowing Christ, we're able to see and engage in the good works that he's prepared for us ahead of time.
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105.7 The Bridge. That was Torrin Wells with Take It All Back. We are cranking up these songs to get you ready for this week. It's a Monday, and we're going to set the world on fire with For King and Country right here on The Bridge.

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3: Romans 12:2 says, "Do not be conformed to this age, but be transformed by the renewing of your mind so that you may discern what is the good, pleasing, and perfect will of God." That word transformed is where we get our word metamorphosis from. It means to be transformed into something brand new. From a caterpillar to a butterfly, we are changing from the sinful man to the man created, recreated in Christ. So the thoughts that we think, the trials that we go through, the things that conflict with our flesh don't have to control us. We are now controlled by the nature of God, the transformed mind.
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0: Let's see what God's got in store for today's forecast. Here's your Bridge weather.
5: Becoming partly sunny during the afternoon with some scattered showers and storms. Highs at 86. Partly cloudy tonight. Lows down to 64. Tuesday, patchy fog early. Otherwise, mostly sunny skies. A reasonable high of 85. Mainly clear Tuesday night. Lows dip to 68. Wednesday, partly sunny. A 60% chance of showers and storms, especially during the afternoon with highs in the mid-80s. Top 14, First Alert, meteorologist Byron Douglas.
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Good morning. Happy Monday. Hey, you know, the best compliment someone can give you that has nothing to do with your looks means so much more to me personally. And so I challenge you today to give somebody a compliment just about, you know, they're a good mom. You can count on them. They make you laugh. It is so important. Our words are so, so powerful and they matter. Let's empower somebody today. 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
1: Philippians 4:13 says that I can do all things through Christ who strengthens me. This verse isn't about achieving anything we want. It's about enduring everything God allows. Paul is writing this from prison, reminding us that true strength isn't found in our circumstances, but in Christ alone. Whether you're facing hardship, uncertainty, or even success, your sufficiency is not in yourself. It's in Christ. And Christ gives us strength to stand. He gives us strength to press on and to remain faithful. Today, whatever you face, remember this, you are not alone. And you are not powerless because Christ is your strength.
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3: 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Lord,

You know, loving people sounds easy until people start being people. It's easy to love somebody when they're kind to us, when they agree with us, when they make life easier. But what about the person that gets on your nerves? The person who sees things completely differently than you do? The person who wasn't very kind to you? Jesus didn't tell us to only love the people who are easy to love. And loving somebody doesn't mean you have to agree with everything they do. It's simply choosing kindness, choosing patience, refusing to tear somebody down, giving someone grace when it would be easier to just give them attitude. I think our world could use a lot of that right now. So here's something to carry with you today. Don't make people earn your kindness. Smile at somebody, encourage somebody, check on somebody, listen instead of immediately responding. You never know when something as simple as showing someone genuine love might actually be what they needed and you need that today or any day. So we're going to listen to Love God, Love People by Danny Gokey as we focus on loving God, loving people, and maybe today, especially love the ones who aren't always easy to love. 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

105.7 The Bridge, your connection to Hope and Music. That was Lauren Daigle with First. So when I was younger, you know, your family has all these traditions or things that you do that you think are normal. But then when you get older, you're like, okay, nobody else did that. That's fine. But me being from California and moving to Kentucky, there is a lot of things that are different here. And when I went up north to visit my aunt when we first moved here, it's like sky something chili. They put noodles and chili. I'm going to tell you right now, I know people do it here too, but that was absolutely not a thing where I'm from. So, and I also like mustard with my turkey. I thought that was very normal because me and my dad did it. You know, there's all kinds of things that you can think of that you think are your normal for your family, but

Be strong and courageous, for the Lord your God will be with you wherever you go. Joshua 1:9. 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

105.7 The Bridge. That was Who You Say I Am by Hillsong Worship. We're going to keep the music going right now with Seth Schluter, Counting My Blessings on The Bridge.

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3: Galatians 2:20 says, I have been crucified with Christ, and I no longer live, but Christ lives in me. The life I now live in the body, I live by faith in the Son of God who loved me and gave himself for me. This verse has death language and life language. We died with Christ, and we live in Christ. And without Christ, we are helpless to overcome the sins and tribulations that this world throws at us. But in the life of Christ, through the power of the Spirit working in us, we can have and live the abundant life. It's Jesus that makes all the difference.
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0: Let's see what God's got in store for today's forecast. Here's your Bridge weather.
5: Becoming partly sunny during the afternoon with some scattered showers and storms. Highs at 86. Partly cloudy tonight. Lows down to 64. Tuesday, patchy fog early. Otherwise, mostly sunny skies. A reasonable high of 85. Mainly clear Tuesday night. Lows dip to 68. Wednesday, partly sunny. A 60% chance of showers and storms, especially during the afternoon with highs in the mid-80s. Top 14, First Alert, meteorologist Byron Douglas.
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That was Katie Nicole here on 105.7 The Bridge. Good morning. Happy Monday. Thanks for hanging out with me. Hey, the biggest victory in my house right now is when I do not have any clean laundry on my table. I don't know about you, but that is a big one for me. What is a victory in your house? Let's make that a total win to start our Monday, and it's going to be an amazing week. Here is Elevation Rhythm and Josiah Queen, Amazing.

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2: Philippians 4:6 says, "Be anxious for nothing, but in everything by prayer and supplication with thanksgiving, let your requests be made known to God." Worry is something that we all face. It's in our thoughts, steals our peace, distracts us from trusting God. But this verse in the Bible gives us clear truth. Instead of carrying anxiety, we bring everything to God in prayer. Notice it says in everything, not just the big things, but the small things too. God cares about it all. And we don't come empty. We come with thanksgiving, remembering what he's already done.
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That is the new one by Leanna Crawford. Thank God, here on 105.7 The Bridge. Good morning. You know, you might be praying about something this morning and wondering why nothing seems to be happening. Don't confuse "I can't see anything happening" with "God isn't doing anything." Some things take time. Keep praying, keep trusting, keep showing up. And while you're waiting for that big answer, don't miss the little blessings He's already putting around you. Keep it here, 105.7 The Bridge.

105.7 The Bridge, your connection to hope and music. Jeremiah 29:11 says, "For I know the plans I have for you, declares the Lord, plans to give you hope and a future."

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1: Philippians 4:13 says that I can do all things through Christ who strengthens me. This verse isn't about achieving anything we want. It's about enduring everything God allows. Paul is writing this from prison, reminding us that true strength isn't found in our circumstances, but in Christ alone. Whether you're facing hardship, uncertainty, or even success, your sufficiency is not in yourself. It's in Christ. And Christ gives us strength to stand. He gives us strength to press on and to remain faithful. Today, whatever you face, remember this, you are not alone and you are not powerless because Christ is your strength.
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0: Let's see what God's got in store for today's forecast. Here's your Bridge weather.
5: Becoming partly sunny during the afternoon with some scattered showers and storms. Highs at 86. Partly cloudy tonight. Lows down to 64. Tuesday, patchy fog early. Otherwise, mostly sunny skies. A reasonable high of 85. Mainly clear Tuesday night. Lows dip to 68. Wednesday, partly sunny. A 60% chance of showers and storms, especially during the afternoon with highs in the mid-80s. Top 14, First Alert, meteorologist Byron Douglas.
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0: All right, Wayne, let's go back for a minute, okay? We're growing up in church. What is something you remember that you think almost every church kid experienced?
1: Oh, definitely your mom and dad probably smacking you over the head because you were talking.
0: Oh, yeah. They did that outside the church, though, too.
1: So. Yeah. Or you fell asleep during a sermon. Or
0: I do that now.
1: My mom never would wait to whip me before I went outside.
0: Really?
1: Before she went outside, she wouldn't take us out.
0: She just right there. Do it right there. Yeah.
1: Yeah. Yeah.
0: Get repentance while we're walking down the aisle there. One thing I remember is every kid, it doesn't matter. Like the kids nowadays, they do it at our church. And I remember doing it when I was a kid, was playing hide and seek in the church.
1: You know what I mean?
0: Going to the baptistry and hide and nobody's going to find you. And
1: a friend of mine was, his dad was at the church that's right across from the Opry Mills Mall.
0: I don't know.
1: I don't know what the name of it is. It used to be a Baptist church. Three Rivers Baptist Church, I think it was. Two Rivers Baptist Church. But
0: one of the Rivers, yeah.
1: Yeah, one of those. But they were playing hide and seek in that one. It's got a pretty tall ceiling, and they fell through the ceiling.
0: Oh, wow.
1: While a service was going on.
0: That's awesome. That's a good story right there. But that's one way to remember your church there. You're listening to 105.7 The Bridge.

0: Hey, Brian.
1: Yeah, what's up?
0: You got one plate.
1: Okay.
0: Church potluck. What are you putting on it?
1: I can go back for seconds or no?
0: No seconds.
1: No seconds. One time go. Okay. Definitely getting the fried chicken because that's always good. And they probably get it from like IGA Kroger or somewhere. Does it real nice. Potato salad. I always like the meatball, the little sausages.
0: Yeah.
1: They always bring those. I love those. Really depends on if anybody brings some rolls. I'm getting the rolls on the plate. The number one thing I got to have is deviled eggs.
0: I'll have two, three, maybe four if I can. They don't ever make enough of them.
1: They don't.
0: Because I feel guilty. Like, should I get two? Should I get one?
1: Yeah.
0: I'm like, no. Yeah.
1: And if I only got one line, one time in that line, I'm getting as many as I can. But that's also saying I'm going before the elders. Because if the elders go before me like they usually do, I ain't getting nothing. I ain't getting no deviled eggs.
0: So after the prayer, are you skipping out of church earlier to get there for potluck?
1: Yes. Yeah, you got to because those elders be eating.
0: Oh, I know some of them that do that.
1: Yeah.
0: For sure.
1: What's your number one thing?
0: Hey, fried chicken's number one. Yeah, I got to have the fried chicken.
1: Yeah.
0: Macaroni and cheese.
1: Yeah, macaroni and cheese.
0: Oh. Lady named Jane Krimbaker.
1: She makes the mac and cheese?
0: She makes the best. What's it called with the black eyed peas in it? Hoppin' John.
1: Hoppin' John?
0: Hoppin' John soup.
1: Oh, what's her name?
0: Jane Krimbaker.
1: Jane, we'll give you the address here and you just bring us a bowl here and we got to try it out.
0: It's good.
1: We got to try it out.
0: It's awesome.
1: We should do that. We should judge like potluck food. Just bring us food and we'll judge it.
0: I'll get fatter than I am now.
1: Man, that's the truth right there. Hey, 105.7, The Bridge.

0: perfectly.
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3: Philippians 4:6 says, be anxious for nothing, but in everything by prayer and supplication with thanksgiving, let your requests be made known to God. Worry is something that we all face. It's in our thoughts, steals our peace, distracts us from trusting God. But this verse in the Bible gives us clear truth. Instead of carrying anxiety, we bring everything to God in prayer. Notice it says in everything, not just the big things, but the small things too. God cares about it all. And we don't come empty. We come with thanksgiving, remembering what he's already done.
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0: 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You got Brian and Wayne here on the Bright Side Midday Show. Wayne, here's what's funny, man. When I think back to church growing up, some of the things I remember aren't necessarily what happened during the service, you know, unfortunately. what kind of sticks out to you, like, growing up, like, in church, like, when you were younger? Like, what kind of sticks out to you, not including the service? Like,
1: not including the service.
0: Yeah, just like a general, like, maybe the church always got together on Saturdays, and that's what you remember. Kind of something like that, like something that takes you back, and it's like, man, that was pretty nice.
1: You know what? I can still remember the smell of the church from whenever I was a kid.
0: Good or bad?
1: No, it was good.
0: Okay.
1: It was a good smell. It had this woodsy kind of smell to it. Probably my earliest memory of church is being baptized.
0: Yeah.
1: Yeah. I remember the water was so cold. And I came up out of the water, and to this day, I was like, "Oh gosh!" And then I realized what I said.
0: Yeah,
1: I was like, "Oh, I hope Mom don't get me now."
0: Yeah, so. I hope I don't have to go back under. Pastor looking at you like, "Yeah, we're gonna do it one more time, just in case."
1: Yeah, that didn't take.
0: Yeah, I remember getting baptized, and I got baptized with my sister, actually, my youngest sister, and we had a rite. Our testimony, okay? And this is, I'm going to be totally transparent right now. I didn't know what I was doing. Everybody else was doing it. I was like, I'll do it, you know? And we had to write out our testimony, and then they would read it. Like, they would read it while we were getting baptized. And I just made up this story. And it was something about a tornado. And I was in a closet, and I was scared. And I was praying to God, and that's when I wanted to get baptized. Which is probably true in some sense, yeah. But... when I remember vividly when they told me to write, I'm like, I have no clue why I'm doing, like, what do I just say because my buddies are doing it too? But yeah. I just made up, like, I was scared in the tornado, and it is what it is. I got saved, so, but I've also done it two other times after that, so I made sure that I was saved. 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
1: Let's see what God's got in store for today's forecast. Here's your Bridge weather.
6: Partly sunny this afternoon and a high of 88. Tonight, partly cloudy, low 67. Tomorrow, sunshine with a high in the mid-80s. Clear tomorrow night, down to 68. Wednesday, there's a sunny sky. There's also a slight chance for showers and thunderstorms in the afternoon. Look for a high near 90. Then Wednesday night, up to a 70% chance of rain. We'll see a lingering chance for showers for both Thursday and Friday.
1: 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The Bridge.

0: Hey, you got Brian and Wayne here. Wayne, everybody has something where the generic version just ain't going to cut it. You know what I mean?
1: Yeah.
0: What's the one thing you're paying extra for every single time? For me, it's toilet paper. Like, I can't go single ply, bud. I got at least double ply.
1: Oh, man.
0: Now, you go into, like, these bathrooms, like Walmart or whatever, and the toilet paper is one ply. It's like, man, what am I even
1: That's
0: doing?
1: That's true. That is true.
0: Just hopping the sink, sometimes clean it up.
1: Yeah, I know. Yeah. That's true. I think for me, probably like a mattress. I gotta have a good mattress.
0: Yeah, you're
1: my wife.
0: Yeah.
1: My wife, she's gotta have a good mattress. Like, and the thing about it is, we're not the same.
0: Oh yeah.
1: The last mattress we had.
0: You like it hard or soft?
1: I like it harder, and she likes
0: the soft. Yeah.
1: So
0: see, I don't know what I like. Like a hard bed is hard for me to sleep on. Like it feels like there's no give. I need a little give. But if it's too soft, like a waterbed, I can't do it. I can't fall into it because I can't get out.
1: I don't like water beds. No way.
0: I did when I was a kid. Like, I just loved playing on them. But trying to sleep on them, that's probably why I get seasick now. I don't know.
1: I roll around so much that, like, it's too hard to roll around. Like, I push and there's no give.
0: Yeah.
1: I mean, it just gives away. So, it's too much work.
0: Yeah. Is there, like, a middle ground? Like, not too hard, not too soft. Just, like, right in the middle. Ain't that the three bears
1: and
0: the
1: I think that's what we've done with ours. So.
0: Yeah. All right. Well, hey, you're listening to 105.7, The Bridge.

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1: I'm Brian.
0: And I'm Sarah. 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
1: 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The Bridge.

0: 105.7 The Bridge. You got Brian and Wayne here. All right, Wayne. So you've mentioned this and you've hit on it, and we're just going to clear the air, okay?
1: All right, let's
0: No more tippy-toeing around this. You grew up in church, right? What when you're sitting there acting up or falling asleep or whatever, you look across the sanctuary, and your mom gives you the look. What did that look mean in your house? Like, what did the, like, getting in trouble for talking, sitting beside the kid who's talking too much or whatever, what happened after you got home or even at the church?
1: Yeah, if she didn't get me right then, she would say, you wait till you get home.
0: Mm.
1: Wait till we get home. Just wait.
0: Mom was like, I'm going to tell your dad. No.
1: I can remember me and my sister and my brother, we'd be as quiet as possible,
0: mm-hmm.
1: hoping she'd forget.
0: Forget, yeah. I did the same thing. Like, that's so funny. I'll be sitting there and it's like, Mom, you look really good today. Like, just affirmation.
1: Yeah,
0: like, please forget what I did. And, like, not even remembering what I did. Like, it probably was nothing, right? It's probably whatever. I was talking too much or whatever. But now, being a parent, like, I get it.
1: Oh,
0: like,
1: yeah.
0: Kid talks to me, I was like, just be quiet. Wait till we go home.
1: The teeth grit.
0: Yeah, bite my tongue. I bite a hole through my tongue, man. 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

0: 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All right, why are grown men so proud when they accomplish something completely insignificant? Like if you back a trailer in, like men get so pumped, or if you mow the grass. Why do you think that is?
1: I don't know. I think it's because some people can't do it and some people can. Like me, I can grow a goatee, but I can't grow a beard.
0: Yeah, I can grow this little chin thing I got going on, but I can't grow a beard. So when I see a full beard, I'm like, man, that's impressive.
1: Yeah, I know. Yeah. A lot of guys are real proud of those beards, too.
0: But that's more, yeah, they are. I mean, that's more of a jealousy thing, but I don't know, man. I think it's just something, I go back to word affirmation. They're looking for people to notice it, but they're probably middle children, you know, they don't ever get no love. So when they do something big, they're like, look at me. Yeah. I did that.
1: I was the oldest, so I can't relate to that.
0: I was a middle child, so maybe I can relate to it. Like, yeah, hey, look what I did. I'm proud of this. You know, I don't know. I don't know why men do it. Stop doing it. Let somebody just appreciate it if they can. I don't know what to tell you. Go ahead and do what you're going to do. 105.7, The Bridge.

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2: Joshua 1:9 says, "Haven't I commanded you? 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Above all, be strong and courageous. Joshua's most powerful weapon was God's presence in his life. One thing we may need today is greater boldness. If you're feeling called to be bold, remember that God is with you and he's the one that inspires you and gives you the words to say.
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0: Hey, you got Brian and Wayne here. Wayne, was there ever somebody who took a chance on you when they really didn't have to?
1: Man.
0: It's a hard one, huh?
1: It is a hard one.
0: I mean, there's a couple in my life that I can think of that took a chance on me. Listen, I'll shout out Jordan Yeckering here, the GM of Cromwell. Like, he took a chance. He didn't have to. And hopefully make him proud and doing all, you know, everything I do or whatever. But I was also going to say my wife.
1: Yeah, my wife. That's what I thought about too much, yeah. Was my wife. But, man, there's been so many people that's given me a chance to do.
0: Yeah.
1: And it's amazing because my granddad always used to tell me, you can do anything you put your mind to.
0: Yeah.
1: And that's pretty much come true. I'm willing to try anything.
0: Yeah.
1: I mean.
0: Well, that's one thing I learned, like, growing up, and maybe I didn't know it as a kid, but like I could truly do anything I want to if I work hard enough.
1: Yeah.
0: You know what I mean? Like if I really put my mind to it, I can do anything I want to. So I
1: if you don't know how to do it, there's always YouTube.
0: YouTube. We didn't have YouTube back then in the day, you know, but we got YouTube now, so use it. 105.7 The Bridge. 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
3: Ephesians 2:10 says, "For we are his workmanship, created in Christ Jesus for good works, which God prepared ahead of time for us to do." That word workmanship means that we are God's masterpiece, and he works in us for his will and for his glory. We're not perfect. When we look in the mirror, we don't see a perfect creature, but God made us his masterpiece. The word says, in Christ Jesus. So if we're going to be his workmanship, we must know Christ. And by knowing Christ, we're able to see and engage in the good works that he's prepared for us ahead of time.
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0: Let's see what God's got in store for today's forecast. Here's your Bridge weather.
5: Becoming partly sunny during the afternoon with some scattered showers and storms. Highs at 86. Partly cloudy tonight. Lows down to 64. Tuesday, patchy fog early. Otherwise, mostly sunny skies. A reasonable high of 85. Mainly clear Tuesday night. Lows dip to 68. Wednesday, partly sunny. A 60% chance of showers and storms, especially during the afternoon with highs in the mid-80s. Top 14, First Alert, meteorologist Byron Douglas.
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0: 105.7 The Bridge. You got Brian and Wayne here. All right, Wayne, it's lunchtime. So we're going to have a little debate. Okay. All right. You can only keep one of these for the rest of your life. Burgers, pizza, or tacos. I'll even throw in some barbecue, too.
1: All right.
0: Out of those four, you can only keep one. The other three are gone forever. What are you keeping?
1: All right, hear me out. You know, I think you're going to agree with me.
0: Okay, we'll see.
1: I'm going to go burger. Because you can always have a pizza burger. You can always have a taco burger. You can always have a barbecue burger.
0: You can have tacos with burgers, yeah.
1: That's right. Uh-huh. Yeah.
0: Okay.
1: And you can have the other ones. Sushi burger. You can have.
0: Ugh. Yeah, we're good on that one. I was going to say pizza. But
1: now, if I couldn't have, if it had to be a plain burger, I would go with pizza.
0: Yeah. Let's do that. Plain burger.
1: Yeah.
0: What are you picking now?
1: Pizza, for
0: pizza.
1: Sure.
0: Yeah.
1: Yeah. I love pizza.
0: A barbecue, I think I get tired of it.
1: Yeah.
0: Eating it every day. I've never gotten tired of pizza.
1: No.
0: Never. I've had, maybe in my life, I've had it maybe 3 or 4 times a week.
1: Yeah.
0: And enjoyed it every time I ate it. So. Yeah. Now with this heartburn, it might be a little different. I don't know.
1: And there's really not a bad pizza.
0: There's not. I haven't had one yet.
1: No.
0: I enjoyed every single one of them. I've ate. Hey, 105.7, The Bridge. I

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Psalms 118:24 says, "This is the day the Lord has made. 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

0: 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You got Brian and Wayne. All right, this is where we get serious, Wayne. Okay, it's a serious conversation. I've realized that there are certain lies we tell ourselves all the time. Like, I'm just going to lay down for 5 minutes. Like, no, I'm not. I'm taking a full-on two-hour nap. Yeah. You know what I mean? What are some lies you tell yourself every day? And you still continue to tell the lies, but you still do it.
1: Yeah. I think probably I'm just going to eat one.
0: Yeah.
1: Or just eat a little bit.
0: Yeah, I'm just going to eat a little bit.
1: Just a little bit.
0: Not really that hungry.
1: No. I can't stop.
0: And then you got a potluck plate.
1: Like, yeah.
0: Fried chicken.
1: Full of mac pizza.
0: And cheese. Yeah. Full of pizza and all that stuff. Yeah. Listen, I think we lie every day. Like, you know, you look in the mirror and you're like, yeah, I look good. I look all right.
1: Oh, yeah. Yeah.
0: Yeah, I look all right. I don't know. What's yours? Let's start a conversation. 105.7, The Bridge.

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2: The story behind the song, Faith, Hope, Love. Here's Darren from We Are Messengers.
3: I've done a lot of things in my life that have brought acclaim or honor or glory to me and my talents and my abilities. But I know this, and the scriptures remind me, that the only things that really matter and that will only remain when all is said and done are faith, hope, and love. So friends, whatever we do today, let it be informed by those three things, by faith, hope, love. Those things matter, they last, they're permanent, and through Jesus, they change the world. Still try.

0: Hey, Brian.
1: Yeah.
0: So, what did people call you when you were growing up? What was your nickname?
1: I actually had a couple of them. I don't know if I have like a face for a nickname or they just didn't like my name. But the one that everybody remembers is Bongo.
0: Bongo,
1: yeah.
0: We'll
1: skip why that happened, but yeah, there's a kid. We're on a basketball court, and he started calling me Bongo, and it stuck. And throughout high school, people call me Bongo. They still call me Bongo. They see me. They still yell my name, Bongo. And funny story. So we're at church. We moved from California. Start going to church at a church here. And there's a lady came up, and she's like, I think you're in my youth group growing up. And I grew up in Hancock County. I'm like, what? And she showed me a picture, and there I was. I was in her youth group. And I'm like, yeah, that's me. And she's like, yeah, they called you Bongo. And I'm like, yep, that's definitely me. And so fast forward a little bit, my oldest daughter starts going to youth stuff. And they have where they go to different people's houses, like they'll have a main course, or they have at one house and they have a dessert at the other house, and they play games at another house, and they just make this circle, right? So their house was part of this circle, and she told my daughter, it's like, yeah, your dad was in my youth group, and we called him Bongo. So now the whole youth section of our church calls me Bongo. And I went to her, and I'm like, if you knew why I got that name, you would not have shared that. But yeah, now my whole church calls me Bongo. So,
0: oh man,
1: there's that. Yeah. What about you?
0: Man, I've had a lot of nicknames. I think
1: Smiley was one.
0: Smiley's been one of them because I always smile.
1: Yeah,
0: I always
1: you do. Smile. Yeah, we have that in common. Yeah. I'm always smiling.
0: My granddad used to call me Grasshopper.
1: Nice.
0: Yeah,
1: that's a cute little name. Yeah. A little grasshopper.
0: Mom says it's because I had long legs, but I don't have long legs now, so yeah. I don't know. I don't know why.
1: Well, your body grew into it.
0: Yeah,
1: they might have been.
0: And some people, like my uncles and them, they'll call me Grass, for Grasshopper.
1: My drill sergeant called me Scooter during basic training, just because I was from Kentucky. I think he meant to call me Cooter because of Dukes of Hazzard, but he called me Scooter. He wasn't from the country. But that one didn't stick too well. Hey, 105.7, The Bridge.
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0: 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Let me ask you this question. Have you ever really wanted something, you didn't get it, and then later realized you're actually thankful it didn't happen?
1: You know, I can't think of anything. Like,
0: I can't either. I can't. Everything I wanted, I'd still want it. No, I mean, there's got to be things like maybe a job, right? Like, man, I really want this job, or I really want this opportunity. And then maybe another door opens and you've got, you know, what you're doing now or something of that nature. And you're like, yeah, man, I'm grateful I didn't get that, you know?
1: Yeah.
0: You know what? I got one. Back in the Army, I put in orders to be a drill sergeant. I really wanted to be a drill sergeant. My dad was. And I got orders to be a recruiter instead. And I was like, I definitely don't want this. I ended up doing it. And because I did it, I met Sarah. Now I have children. Now I got married. Now I got the stuff, blah, blah, blah. You know, it all goes on. But if I chose this route, I might not have had that.
1: Yeah.
0: So looking back, I am grateful that I didn't do it.
1: Yeah, I think my big thing would be, like, I wanted to be a band director when I got out of high school. And I actually went to school for a long time at Western. And longer than I want to admit, but than I wanted.
0: And Wilder, huh?
1: Yeah, for sure. Yeah, I think I hold the record for being in the marching band at Western.
0: That's awesome.
1: Yeah, for how long I was in the marching band. But, but God called me into the ministry. So I've been blessed.
0: He said, I'm tired of you paying for tuition. You're coming with me. That's a so dad thing to do. You know what I mean? Hey, you're listening to 105.7 The Bridge.

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3: Philippians 4:13 says that I can do all things through Christ who strengthens me. 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
0: Let's see what God's got in store for today's forecast. Here's your Bridge weather.
5: Becoming partly sunny during the afternoon with some scattered showers and storms. Highs at 86. Partly cloudy tonight. Lows down to 64. Tuesday, patchy fog early. Otherwise, mostly sunny skies. A reasonable high of 85. Mainly clear Tuesday night. Lows dip to 68. Wednesday, partly sunny. A 60% chance of showers and storms, especially during the afternoon with highs in the mid-80s. Top 14, First Alert. Meteorologist Byron Douglas.
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1: 105.7 The Bridge is Brian and Wayne. All right, Wayne, what's something you never thought you'd know anything about until you became a dad? Don't answer just yet. We're going to do this after the break. He's going to come back with the greatest answer ever. 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

eloquence and angelic ecstasy, but don't love, I'm nothing but the creaking of a rusty gate. If I speak God's word with power, revealing all of his mysteries and making everything as plain as day, and if I have faith to say to a mountain, jump, and it jumps, but I don't love, I'm nothing. If I give all I own to the poor, or even go to the stake to be burned as a martyr, but I don't love, I've gotten nowhere. So, no matter what I say, no matter what I believe, no matter what I do, I'm bankrupt without love.

0: grateful for you.
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0: 105.7 The Bridge. All right, Wayne, what you got, man? What's something that you never thought you'd know anything about until you became a dad?
1: I never realized that I would have to make a school project without it being obvious that I made it rather than my kids.
0: Tough. That is tough.
1: Yeah.
0: Sarah, see, I don't do that stuff. Sarah does that stuff. And
1: I mean, my wife, she made that up to me. Like, I don't know why.
0: Yeah.
1: I guess she thinks I'm the creative one.
0: Well, Sarah's very creative when it comes, like, her vision is extraordinary when it comes to stuff like that.
1: Yeah.
0: I'm like, I had no clue how to would do that. Like, I'm good in other areas. But one thing that I never thought I would learn how to do is, like, ponytails, pigtails, braids. Like, I never knew, you know.
1: See, I never had to do that. I got boys.
0: Yeah. So. I got two girls, so.
1: Yeah.
0: Now, hey, I can braid a hair real quick right after a shower.
1: Yeah, I did cut my youngest hair one time.
0: Yeah.
1: My wife liked to kill me.
0: I cut my oldest daughter's hair when she was probably 3 or 4. And I gave her, like, the bangs, and but they're sideways. But we almost got a divorce. Hey, you're listening to 105.7 The Bridge.

0: where every journey starts with hope. The Bridge.
1: You made the rain, so when it falls on me, should I complain? Or feel you calling me, it's all on me to stay. And really catch what you're showing, it's my roots that you're growing, cause life is more than this moment.

0: 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All right, here we go, man. Somebody gives you 10 grand right now. They just give you cash. But you got to spend every penny by midnight, and you can't save it or pay bills. What are you buying?
1: What am I buying?
0: $10,000. Burning a hole in the pocket.
1: Burning a hole in the
0: Literally.
1: Pocket.
0: Literally.
1: Yeah. Yeah. Dude, I'm going to buy a new guitar for sure. Maybe two.
0: Or three.
1: Or three.
0: $10,000 is a lot of money.
1: Yeah, that's a lot of money. But
0: unless you buy
1: some of those
0: one guitar for
1: $10,000.
0: Yeah. Yeah. No, I know. Like, I know.
1: Yeah, I'd love to have like a Martin D18.
0: Yeah, me too. I can't justify buying a $5,000 guitar. I was like, I'm not that good. I'm not even that good to even play that guitar.
1: Yeah, but you have it.
0: But you have it, yeah.
1: Yeah.
0: And you can save it. I mean, it doesn't say like you can buy some and then sell it, you know?
1: You know what?
0: Keep that money.
1: You know how you watch a lot of like shows on TV, like game shows, and they'll ask the person, hey, what are you going to do with the money?
0: Yeah.
1: And they're always like, oh, I'm going to
0: buy my mama house.
1: I'm going to buy my mama house. Yeah. No, you ain't buying your mama house.
0: No, you ain't. You're going to save it like, hey, not at this moment.
1: Yeah.
0: Let me save a little bit. But $10,000, man, it would be a fun day.
1: It would be a fun day.
0: I'd probably buy a guitar, maybe some things that I've seen that I, you know, you don't have the fun money for.
1: Yeah.
0: I got it now. I'm going to buy it. Maybe go to the TikTok shop. I don't know. Get some stuff off there. 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
2: Joshua 1:9 says, "Haven't I commanded you? Be strong and courageous. 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Twice in chapter 1, God tells Joshua, be strong and courageous. 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Joshua's most powerful weapon was God's presence in his life. One thing we may need today is greater boldness. 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

0: right, Wayne, we've talked about everything from church trouble to burgers to being dads today. Before we get out of here, what's one thing from today's show you're taking with you?
1: That I'm taking with me. Oh,
0: it's probably
1: that your name, your nickname was Bongo.
0: Bongo, yeah.
1: Bongo. I'm going to have to start calling you Bongo now.
0: No, please don't. Hey, that's going to do it for the Brightside Midday Show. Thanks for pulling up a chair, spending your lunchtime with me and Wayne. Hopefully we laughed a little, made you laugh a little bit, talked about some things that brought back some memories, and found the bright side of just enjoying life and the people God puts around us. Stick around. Sarah's coming in. We got Brian and Sarah coming up. 105.7 The Bridge, your connection to hope and music.

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3: 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It's in Christ. And Christ gives us strength to stand. He gives us strength to press on and to remain faithful. Today, whatever you face, remember this, you are not alone, and you are not powerless, because Christ is your strength.
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0: Let's see what God's got in store for today's forecast. Here's your Bridge weather.
5: Becoming partly sunny during the afternoon with some scattered showers and storms. Highs at 86. Partly cloudy tonight. Lows down to 64. Tuesday, patchy fog early. Otherwise, mostly sunny skies. A reasonable high of 85. Mainly clear Tuesday night. Lows dip to 68. Wednesday, partly sunny. A 60% chance of showers and storms, especially during the afternoon with highs in the mid-80s. Top 14, First Alert, meteorologist Byron Douglas.
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0: 105.7 The Bridge. Happy afternoon, Monday. I don't know how to say it, but that's what you're getting.
1: Yeah.
0: You're here with Sarah and Brian. Hope you had a wonderful weekend.
1: Yeah, welcome into the studio.
0: Yeah.
1: I've been keeping the seat warm for you.
0: Thank you. Thank you. That laugh was interesting.
1: Yeah. I think it was a fake laugh.
0: Yeah.
1: I don't know.
0: So.
1: Just something that I came up with.
0: On a scale. Great. Thank you for sharing that with us.
1: You're welcome.
0: On a scale of 1 to 10, uh-huh. How Monday are you?
1: What? How Monday am I?
0: Yeah.
1: What does that even mean?
0: Like, I don't know. Like, are you like,
1: I'm a Monday.
0: Like a 10. Like, this is a true Monday.
1: Do I like Mondays?
0: No, like today, on this today. Monday, how okay. Monday are you? Like, oh gosh, this is a terrible Monday.
1: Oh, I see. 10 being good.
0: Yeah.
1: I would say an 8.
0: No, but 10 is not good.
1: 10 is not good.
0: Sorry.
1: A 2.
0: Okay.
1: 2.
0: I'm going to say I'm a 5, just right in the middle.
1: Yeah, because you don't even know the answer to your own question.
0: Well, here. I'm just going by our little
1: You're
0: schedule.
1: Saying how good I feel like. Am I dragging?
0: Yeah.
1: I get that. Okay. I'm probably at a 4.
0: Okay.
1: I'm at a 4.
0: Especially right now. You're probably higher than that. You need to go to bed already.
1: I know.
0: Here's Crowder. Hang out with us this Monday. 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
1: 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I saw

0: The story behind the song, Ain't No Way. Here's Jamie McDonald.
1: There's so many instances in my life where I can look back and say, he really has never, ever failed me. Because when you get in a situation and it's not looking so good, it's so easy for us to freak out and just say, God, where are you? Have you forgotten about me?
2: Ain't no way that he's gonna let me down.
1: And this song, Ain't No Way, is just all about that declaration. As I look back over my life, there's not one time that you failed me, and you're gonna show up for me now.

0: 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You got Sarah and Brian in here in the good old studio on Tamarack Road. What do you think of the studio? The studio life.
1: It's very... Oh, I thought you meant this studio that
0: we're
1: in. Well,
0: I mean, this studio... Like, listen,
1: this studio is very country.
0: We are rebuilding the Bridge studio, yes. So it'll be ready soon enough.
1: And that will be awesome.
0: But yes, this is a little country.
1: A lot country.
0: Well, I've done good.
1: Yeah, it does look nice in here.
0: It looks good for the country route.
1: Yeah, he used my shelf that...
0: Yeah, that you used.
1: Yeah, it looks very nice in here.
0: Yeah.
1: That's good.
0: I need some more stuff on the shelf. Like no
1: more
0: knickknacks.
1: Country
0: more
1: stuff.
0: More knickknacks.
1: Yes. Yeah. Okay, that's good.
0: All right, I got a question for your... how Monday are you? I got one for you, too.
1: Okay.
0: What is the thing you need two of? What would be nice?
1: Me.
0: I was going to say the same thing. I wish I had another me.
1: Yeah.
0: Like, hey, you go do this.
1: Yeah.
0: And I'll do this.
1: You go pick up the kids and run around, and I will do all the other things I
0: you
1: need to do.
0: You know what that reminds me of? That movie, Multiplicity.
1: Yeah. Ugh, that movie.
0: Hey, Steve. Hey, Steve.
1: You like that movie.
0: Oh, I love it. Here's my wallet. Here's my wallet, Steve.
1: I do.
0: I love it. If you haven't seen it, Michael Keaton, Multiplicity, it's well worth the watch. I promise you. I know.

0: 105.7 The Bridge. You're here with Sarah and Brian here on this Monday afternoon. Welcome in. Okay, so, you know, when I was a server back in the day.
1: Restaurant server, not a volleyball server. Just to clarify.
0: Do you really think that they're like, oh, she was a volleyball server?
1: They're like, oh, she served. You know about volleyball?
0: Anyways, when I was a waitress.
1: There you go.
0: Is that better?
1: Yeah.
0: I got to the point where, like, I didn't write anything down.
1: Yeah.
0: And then...
1: You're pretty good at it.
0: Yeah. I took pride in that. Like, okay, lock in. I'm going to make sure that I get everybody's orders correctly. But there was sometimes, though, like, if the party was, like, of eight or more, I'm like, yeah, I need to write this down. You know, because then by that point, you're...
1: Yeah, start forgetting stuff.
0: Yeah. And so, when do you think that you should write stuff down?
1: All the time now, but... You know what? Passwords.
0: Ugh.
1: I think I create something that I'll it's like, I won't forget that.
0: Yeah.
1: And then it, like, I get into it and I'm like, what is a password?
0: You
1: like,
0: do that all the time.
1: All the time.
0: And we have to reset mine constantly.
1: Yeah, yeah.
0: And then you ask me,
1: that's
0: like,
1: the key word. That is the key word right there. We have to reset yours because I have to keep your password. I don't have room in here to keep your password along with my password.
0: Okay, but this is what happened. He'll take my phone.
1: You just told on yourself.
0: No.
1: Is what happened.
0: He will take my phone because his apps aren't working and I'm like the family hub, I guess. And
1: listen, having the family plan sucks, especially if your kid is trying to buy apps and then your card doesn't catch up and it's like, you can't download apps. Okay. I'm like, what do you mean I can't?
0: Okay, but then, so this is what happens. He'll take my phone and then when he takes the phone, he's like, well, what's the password? I don't know what the password is.
1: Yeah. Well, that's the thing. Like, it's your password.
0: No, you
1: have... And then I got to change it. And then I forget what I change it to.
0: That's the key word right
1: but
0: there.
1: But then I tell you when I change it, like, this is what it is.
0: Okay, I'm about done. The bottom line is that you need to write it down.
1: I agree.
0: So can you start doing that?
1: Can you?
0: Do you remember my password?
1: Can you?
0: I don't need it. You need it.
1: You need it too. So when I ask you what's your password, you can tell me. That's it. That is the point.
0: He needs to write it down. That's it. Because he's the one that changes it. You're listening to 105.7 The Bridge. Here's Brandon Lake. Keep it here.
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1: Romans 12:2 says, "Do not be conformed to this age, but be transformed by the renewing of your mind, so that you may discern what is the good, pleasing, and perfect will of God." 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We are now controlled by the nature of God, the transformed mind.
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0: safe.
1: 105.7 The Bridge. You got Sarah and Brian here in the studio. We don't have a studio sponsor yet. When we get a studio sponsor, it's going to be cool. Like the blah, blah, blah studio makes it feel...
0: Yeah, so if you know somebody that wants to sponsor...
1: No, that's not what I'm saying. It just makes you feel like, I mean, you're doing really good. You know what I mean? Like when you got a studio sponsor.
0: We have a sponsor. Jesus.
1: Hey.
0: That's our sponsor.
1: Yeah. Eternal life. That's the payment of it.
0: That's good. Yeah. You ain't lying.
1: So here's a question. So mention I'm just thinking off the top of the whim here.
0: I bet you are.
1: So the studio sponsor, like I said, it makes you feel good like you're somebody, right? Like the show is something.
0: Mm-hmm.
1: What is something in your everyday life?
0: Okay.
1: Inexpensive.
0: Okay.
1: Doesn't cost that much money that makes you feel like, hey, we're living pretty good.
0: Chick-fil-A.
1: Okay. I was talking like maybe a good chair or like a nice TV or something like that.
0: But no, Chick-fil-A.
1: You went Chick-fil-A on that one. Okay.
0: You didn't say expensive. You said inexpensive.
1: Well, I mean, sometimes a chair
0: and a TV
1: bucks,
0: a 400 is not bucks, inexpensive.
1: $400 chair?
0: That's expensive.
1: I get
0: what
1: that.
0: What kind of chair are you even talking about?
1: Like a recliner, like a man chair. Mm. You know what I mean?
0: Mm. Okay, babe. But that's not what you said. Okay, inexpensive. What is inexpensive to you?
1: Well, obviously $400.
0: Oh, okay. Well, that's expensive.
1: Is it? Okay, well, anyways, that's what I'm saying. Like the smallest of things can make you feel like you're living high on the hill. You know what I mean?
0: Maybe.
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0: 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Here's your Bridge weather.
5: Here's your 14 First Alert forecast. Overnight, mostly clear with a low of 65 and some patchy fog possible late. Tomorrow, mostly sunny, less humid with a high of 86. Tomorrow night, mostly clear and calm with a low of 68. And Wednesday, partly to mostly cloudy with a high of 86 and a 40% chance of rain. I'm meteorologist Arden Gregory with your 14 First Alert forecast.
0: 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The Bridge.

0: That was Ann Wilson with Chris Tomlin, The Cross, here on 105.7 The Bridge. You are listening to Sarah and Brian, and I hope you're having a good day.
1: I'm having a great day.
0: That's good. It's Monday, your level four Monday that you're having.
1: A level four. I mean, it's going down. It's level three now, so. What? I think I spent an hour with you, so it's gotten better.
0: Okay. I thought you were confused again.
1: Nope. I'm right on it.
0: So,
1: But I will say this. I forgot your password on your computer. So I had to do it a couple times. I'm like, what is our password?
0: And he wasn't going to ask me because we just talked about that a little bit ago.
1: Uh-huh. Yep. Anyways, go ahead.
0: The fun fact of that is that he also
1: set that up
0: as well. So I don't want to hear it. Who is Mars? But I can't talk. Who is most likely between you and I?
1: Okay.
0: To fall asleep during a movie?
1: No, we know the answer to that one.
0: I don't know though, because I fall asleep a lot during, like, if we're watching an actual movie and it's nighttime.
1: You don't fall asleep though.
0: Sometimes I do.
1: No, you're on your phone. It keeps you up during the movie, which is a pet peeve. But you're on your phone during the movie, where I have my phone down and I'm engaged in the movie.
0: Okay.
1: But then I get into deep somber of the movie and I'm.
0: His eyes go cross-eyed and he's done.
1: I'm snoring, yeah, so that's definitely me.
0: Okay, well, there we have it, folks.
1: Maybe if we start watching a movie on Sunday night, maybe you'll fall asleep before I do.
0: I could go with that for sure.
1: Yeah.

0: Hey, you know what's weird? 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I'm not judging this. I've done this, but I've learned if you're getting a mortgage, something that important, talk to people you trust, ask questions. 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I can absolutely vouch for United Faith Mortgage. 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

0: 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You got Sarah and Brian here in the studio.
1: I'm going to cut you off. I love that song.
0: Oh, I do too.
1: Yeah, do you know what it is?
0: No. Was it great is your faithfulness?
1: It's called, okay, you don't need to sing it. They just heard it.
0: For me.
1: It's Promises by Promises. Maverick City.
0: Yes.
1: And it's so good because it just talks about how he's always there and he's always faithful and he always will be there for us.
0: Yeah.
1: And we, all we have to do is abide and worship him and it's good.
0: That's the promise.
1: If Bridget's listening, she's like, I need to make you a shirt that says it's good.
0: It's good.
1: I do say
0: that's
1: that
0: good.
1: That's good.
0: That's good. And listen, yesterday in church, we're sitting, I was sitting by you, obviously. And
1: I would hope so.
0: The pastor said something, and you're like, that's good, right in my ear. And I'm like,
1: the fact that you had
0: me
1: to yell right now, like you could have just said, they,
0: well,
1: yelled.
0: I had to emphasize of what I was talking about so they understood.
1: Yeah. Well, I do. I thought it was good.
0: I get it.
1: You know what else is
0: that's
1: good?
0: That's how I find you in the sanctuary.
1: This is so, like, this is totally a God thing because
0: God is good.
1: Well, yeah, because Crowder says so.
0: That's right.
1: In this song right here.
0: Well, the Bible says so. Crowder got this song from the Bible.

0: 105.7 The Bridge. Okay, so this morning I asked a question about what people's favorite local coffee shops were. Mm-hmm. What's yours?
1: I'm struggling.
0: Why?
1: Because I don't drink coffee, first off.
0: Yes, you do.
1: I do, but I get a decaf because I don't like
0: make
1: coffee.
0: Make it make sense. Okay,
1: I'm going to make it make sense right now.
0: Okay.
1: Yes, I drink sweet tea, and yes, I have the caffeine, but there's something about coffee that messes with my mental, and when I drink coffee, I start twitching and shaking, and I don't know why. This is the same reason I don't drink energy drinks. It's I have enough...
0: His mental, he said.
1: I have enough energy in myself where I think coffee just sets it off.
0: That's so ridiculous.
1: And it... Listen,
0: but he drink... Do you guys...
1: It ignites amount, my anxiety.
0: The amount of sweet tea this man drinks is insane. So
1: I'm
0: it's
1: sorry.
0: Like,
1: blame my Aunt Brenda. She got me hooked at a young age.
0: But there's caffeine in that.
1: I understand this. What I'm saying is there's something in coffee. We need to do research on this. There's something in coffee that does not like my body makeup. Because when I drink it, I'm... My anxiety goes off the rails.
0: Yeah, well, you know.
1: So I get decaf, but I like the taste of like the Caramelicious from Scooters.
0: Yeah.
1: I know it ain't local. It's local to me, though.
0: Yeah. Isn't it locally owned?
1: Yeah, that's a franchise.
0: That counts, though, if it's locally owned.
1: Listen, specifically, not to throw shade at anybody, it's just so it's closed, but the one on Fredica Street here?
0: Yeah.
1: That's the one I like because it's literally right around the corner from this radio.
0: It's right
1: station.
0: Around the corner. What's that from?
1: I have no clue.
0: Toy Story. Toy Story 3, I think.
1: Oh, the best one.
0: When, you like the Lotso one the best?
1: Yeah.
0: Oh, well, that's
1: where they should have ended it at.
0: That's for another time. 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Tell us your favorite coffee. It's still posted on Facebook.

0: good.
1: So here's a stat that might surprise you. I don't know. Nearly half the people who have credit cards are carrying around debt on those cards, so the interest just keeps building. And if that's you, you obviously have a lot of company, but man, it sure feels good to reverse all of that and get out of debt. It's a big part of living in peace, honestly. This is why we tell you about Trinity Debt Management. They are such a big help to people. You can call them, talk to one of their

0: up against the knowledge of God, and we take every thought captive to obey Christ. We are among the most connected generation, but we're also the most anxious generation. There are a lot of destructive thoughts that come to our mind on a daily basis. Those thoughts, not every thought belongs in the mind of Christ. And as a believer, you have the mind of Christ. Take every thought captive. Make it obedient to Christ. Recognize when an intrusive thought comes into your mind and say, that does not belong there. And through the power of God working in me, I will claim that and take it captive to make it obedient to Christ. Live redeemed, live transformed today in the power of God.
1: That was Pastor John Whitaker of Buck Creek Baptist Church. Join them at 3788 US 431 in Calhoun, connecting hearts across Western Kentucky. The Bridge.

0: Hey, another thing I was talking, another coffee shop in Tell City.
1: Okay.
0: You Tell ready City. For this? Behind the Times. Have you ever been there?
1: I don't even think I've been to Tell City.
0: We need to go to Tell City. Yeah. We're going to Tell City tomorrow.
1: We are.
0: We're going to go to Behind the Times.
1: Okay.
0: We're going to show up there. So if you're listening, we're going to be there.
1: And thanks for listening if you are.
0: Yeah. So growing up in Hancock County,
1: yes,
0: we go over to Tell City a lot. Gannelton, that was the big city other than Owensboro.
1: Okay.
0: Not that Behind the Times was there. But I know of Behind the Times because Erin, coworker here, one of her favorite coffee shops. It's a bakery. Her favorite drink is a turtle mocha latte.
1: Ooh, that sounds good.
0: I wonder if it's turtle chocolate in there or something. I don't know. I'll have to ask her.
1: Turtle and, well, it's mocha. Mocha is chocolate.
0: But what's the turtle mean?
1: I don't know.
0: We'll have to ask him.
1: I just think of like turtle pie and stuff like that when you say that.
0: But Erin also said the pastries are very good. The cherry turnovers is her favorite.
1: Ooh, that sounds awesome.
0: Yeah, so Tell City, Behind the Times. They didn't even pay me to say
2: your
0: this.
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0: local
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0: Coffee shop. 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
2: 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Here's your Bridge weather.
7: Here's your 14 First Alert forecast. Overnight, mostly clear with a low of 65 and some patchy fog possible late. Tomorrow, mostly sunny, less humid with a high of 86. Tomorrow night, mostly clear and calm with a low of 68. And Wednesday, partly to mostly cloudy with a high of 86 and a 40% chance of rain. I'm meteorologist Arden Gregory with your 14 First Alert forecast.
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0: 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Brian is rocking out over here. Happy Monday. Okay, the song again is over. This is what I live with. I just want everybody to know.
1: It ain't over to me, though.
0: Okay.
1: It's a continuation.
0: All right.
1: A little remix version.
0: Okay, great. So we were talking about coffee shops, not chops. I can talk sometimes.
1: Chops. Coffee chops.
0: Yep. Well, and so I know that all the kiddos down at Music Studios, they go over to the Cram all the time.
1: Yeah.
0: That's another one.
1: I've been there. Actually, you know what? They hooked me up. So I usually have like lunch dates there with like Jordan Wilson or somebody. They always wanted me at the Crim.
0: Yeah.
1: I'm not a coffee drinker. We've already established this.
0: Correct.
1: So they give me a tea and they put it in a coffee cup and it looks like I have coffee. So
0: I'm so done.
1: So ask Jordan Wilson about this. I do it every place we go. I'm like, hey, we put tea in there so it looks like I'm drinking coffee.
0: Oh my gosh.
1: Yep. Perception.
0: That's wonderful. I'm just,
1: but then people still ask me on coffee dates, even though I don't drink coffee.
0: You don't have to drink coffee to
1: they
0: go
1: need,
0: on a
1: You know
0: date.
1: What they need? They need a tea shop.
0: I mean,
1: instead of a coffee shop,
0: okay,
1: have a tea shop.
0: There is a tea shop.
1: What is it?
0: Ellensburg Nutrition.
1: But not my tea, though.
0: Loaded teas, baby.
1: Not
0: Talk
1: my.
0: About energy.
1: Yeah, see? Yeah. Again, can't do it.
0: Oh, brother. Here's Lauren Daigle on 105.7 The Bridge. Please let us know what coffee you like. So Brian won't try it or try a decaf. That's probably what he'll do.
1: Yeah, well.
0: Keep it here.

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0: What's one thing that you cannot share, even with me? Like food, blanket, pillow, french fries?
1: Blanket. I'm not sharing a blanket with you. Because what happens is we start out the night and we both have the blanket. And then I wake up and I have no blanket because he'll take it,
0: last night, and roll. Last night, I would give you all the blankets. Power went out. Storm rolled through Owensboro.
1: Which is crazy because we never lose power. And we lost power for 3 hours. And I woke up and I was sweating. I'm like, what is happening? Oh, it was awful. No.
0: That is not us.
1: No, no. But again, I still wouldn't share my blanket with you.
0: That's hurtful.
1: I'm sorry. I won't. Unless we get, you know how they have those beds that are like ginormous?
0: Yeah. My brother has one.
1: No, that's like from wall to wall.
0: Oh, no, he don't have that. But they have like two separate like bed. Like she can go up and sit down.
1: We don't need to do that either. But yeah. If we had a blanket that was as big as the wall wall to wall.
0: I'd still take it.
1: Probably.
0: I like to tuck. I like to turn it over and tuck it.
1: Tuck and roll.
0: Listen, my dad used to do that and it drove me nuts.
1: Well, welcome to my life.
0: Listen, I had to learn to tuck as well.
1: So now I'm getting the brunt of that.
0: Well, learn to tuck.
1: Thanks a lot. Here's Elevation Rhythm and Josiah Queen on 105.7 The Bridge.

I'm amazed by where I stand. Your cross is the proof. 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

0: 105.7 The Bridge, your connection to hope and music. I don't think it was my turn.
1: It literally was. I asked you what you could share, what you couldn't share.
0: I'm getting really confused. It's a Monday. I'm at a 10. I'm at a 10.
1: I'm at a 2. I'm chilling. I'm chilling.
0: Okay, well, what's one thing you wouldn't share with me?
1: I despise sharing my chocolate with you.
0: Okay, duly noted. I'm not sharing my chocolate with you anymore.
1: I'll do it. I didn't say I wouldn't do it. It hurts me inside to do it.
0: As far as a blanket goes, I'm not sharing one with you. That's not happening.
1: See, I would share like an Almond Joy with you. I don't want to because I can smash a king size by myself. I'm a big enough boy to do it.
0: Yeah.
1: But I would share it with you if I needed to.
0: That's so nice.
1: Like road trip when we get chocolate and we share.
0: Yeah.
1: I hate it. Well, I don't hate it. I despise it.
0: We don't have to do it. That's a choice that you make.
1: What?
0: Yes.
1: Never.
0: Yes, it is.
1: If it's up to me, you're getting yours, I'm getting mine.
0: I don't know what he's talking about right now.
1: You know exactly what I'm talking about, chocolate thief.
0: Okay. No, I don't. Usually what we do is we get two types of chocolate and then we split it.
1: You do that, yes.
0: I'm done with you. Here's Zach Williams on 105.7 The Bridge.

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2: Galatians 2:20 says, I have been crucified with Christ, and I no longer live, but Christ lives in me. 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

0: 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You almost got me.
1: He just said, it's your turn. I'm like, no, it's not.
0: I'm just keeping you on your toes.
1: No, then he said, okay.
0: Okay, I got it.
1: I mean, he really said, okay.
0: Like, that sounded like so. Okay, I got it.
1: Okay, I'm done with
0: What's
1: you.
0: That sound? What character does that sound like? I don't know.
1: Yogi Bear.
0: Yeah. No.

0: Yogi, Yogi Bear.
1: Honey Boo Boo.
0: Honey Boo Boo. Don't touch my pig in a basket.
2: You're really good at that.
0: Thank you. I like Tigger, too. I like doing it.
2: You're might not very good at Tigger.
0: The wonderful thing about Tiggers is Tiggers are wonderful things.
2: Okay.
0: Should
2: I do mine?
0: Let's do it.
2: Okay, hold on. I have to lock in. So everyone just drum roll in your car or in your wherever you are. Okay, here we go. Hiya, pal.
0: That's pretty gosh.
2: I mean, mine is legit, you guys. I mean, Brian's Yogi Bear is good.
0: Tigger's big in a basket.
2: Tigger's gotta go.
0: What do you mean they're so good?
2: I don't know about all that.
0: Okay, well.
2: Hey, you're listening to 105.7 The Bridge and really putting up with us at this point.
0: It's going off the rails right now.
2: But thanks for listening. Keep it here. Here's Colton Dixon.

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3: Ephesians 2:10 says, "For we are his workmanship, created in Christ Jesus for good works, which God prepared ahead of time for us to do." That word workmanship means that we are God's masterpiece, and he works in us for his will and for his glory. We're not perfect. When we look in the mirror, we don't see a perfect creature, but God made us his masterpiece. The word says, in Christ Jesus. So if we're going to be his workmanship, we must know Christ. And by knowing Christ, we're able to see and engage in the good works that he's prepared for us ahead of time.
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0: 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Here's your Bridge weather.
5: Here's your 14 First Alert forecast. Overnight, mostly clear with a low of 65 and some patchy fog possible late. Tomorrow, mostly sunny, less humid with a high of 86. Tomorrow night, mostly clear and calm with a low of 68. And Wednesday, partly to mostly cloudy with a high of 86 and a 40% chance of rain. I'm meteorologist Arden Gregory with your 14 First Alert forecast.
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0: 105.7 The Bridge. That was Matthew West. Don't stop praying and preach it, Matthew West.
1: That's right.
0: Because you know what? I found something out interesting about Brian yesterday.
1: Well, just he was. Now?
0: I mean, okay. That could be a whole segment with no music, really.
1: Oh.
0: Yeah. But he was talking to me about his night at church last night, and he told me that anytime he's like, you know, stressed out or uncomfortable or whatever, he's like, all right, Lord, just help me through this. And I'm like, you do that every time?
1: Every time.
0: And I was shocked by that. Not that, I mean, I do that, but I didn't know you did that.
1: Yeah. And I call little mini prayers.
0: Yeah. Well, but we're supposed to talk to him all the time.
1: Yeah.
0: And that's what he wants, right? He wants a relationship with us. So
1: yeah, it's just not a Sunday, Wednesday thing for me. It's a every situational thing.
0: I mean, I was just very impressed by that. And oh, I was watching what from where you were when we got together till now. Like, that was cool.
1: Yeah.
0: I liked it. I'm proud of you.
1: We've come a long way, haven't we?
0: Yes, we have. And now we're on the radio together. Who would have thought?
1: That's crazy.
0: Here's Ben Fuller. We love him. He's amazing. And he is the child of the Most High God, who I am, right here on 105.7 The Bridge.

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2: 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Welcome to the bridge.

0: Hey, does your family have like a running joke, like from years when you were a kid till now? Gosh. Like when you say it, you're like, oh yeah, I remember that. And just like jiggle. I said jiggle. Just like giggle is what I meant to say.
1: We jiggle too. It's fine. I mean, not that I can think of off the top of my head.
0: So we have a couple of them, and you're a part of one of them. But the one that always comes to mind is turn off the lights and go to bed. Like, it's hilarious to even say it now, but like when I was a kid, me and my brother shared a room. We actually shared a bed. That's how poor we were. No,
1: stop.
0: But we had a room. We had a big queen size bed. Anyways, we had a talk boy from Home Alone, and
1: those were so cool.
0: They were really cool.
1: They need to make a comeback.
0: Yeah, and mom, well, we have our phones now. Anyways, mom would yell down the hallway like, "Turn off the lights and go to bed," and I recorded her on the talk boy and changed her voice, and it was like, "Turn off the light and go to bed," and I would play it over and over, and to the point she was getting mad. And then it came to a point like where everybody in the house was just laughing, because I would like wait until everybody was quiet and like going to sleep, and I would play it super loud. And the other one is at Cock Pecan. Pecan on the way to Florida.
1: Okay, that's all you need to say about that.
0: Yeah.
1: If you've driven that way, you will know exactly what we're talking about.
0: Adcock Pecans.
1: Because it's like every mile, there's a big thing.
0: Yep.
1: I don't know. The last time that we went to Florida, I didn't feel like we saw as many.
0: I think we went a different
1: many.
0: Route.
1: You think so?
0: Well, we didn't see any Adcock, unless they sold it. And if they did, that's horrible, because that's a family joke.
1: It was a family joke, and it was obnoxious.
0: But we laughed.
1: Yeah.
0: Now anytime we see Adcock Pecan, we're like, oh yeah. I remember that. 2007 Disney trip.
1: Yes, that was a long time ago.
0: It was.
1: Oh, boy. Well,
0: anyways, this is what I got.
1: This is Blessings of Four. I hope you all had a wonderful Monday and you're sticking with it, hopefully going home, or you're already home and you're making dinner. So it's a great day.
0: Great day to be alive.
1: Great day. Here's Blessings of Four. Lift me up. Here on 105.7 The Bridge. Sometimes.

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Those who hope in the Lord will renew your strength. 105.7 The Bridge.

0: 95.7 The Bridge. Happy Monday. We've made it through. Thanks for hanging out with us. This is Sarah and Brian here on The Bridge.
1: We said that. We're on The Bridge. You're on The Bridge.
0: They need to keep knowing that.
1: I know. 105.7 The Bridge. Look, it's weird. People still don't know about it.
0: I know.
1: Right? We need to get out there and let them know.
0: It's only been like 2 weeks, Brian.
1: I know it has. Hey, I got a question. I'm right on your feet. Answer, okay? Somebody texts you, we're coming over. Be there in 30 minutes. What part of the house are you panicking about first? Like, what area of the house are you going to right away? Because let's be honest, nobody's house is perfect, especially if you live in it, so don't even try to act like it is. You understand?
0: I would say I'd go to the bathroom first. Because I always feel like when people come to our house, they have to go pee.
1: First impressions, yeah.
0: And I need to make sure that the clothes are not on the floor from the morning.
1: Rug is straight. The towel
0: usually,
1: is up.
0: Usually, though, once I get home, that is the first thing I do because the clothes that are been changed that are from still the on the floor go in the laundry. But anyway, there's a good chance, though, that sometimes there's still clothes on the floor.
1: Ask me. Ask me what my part is. Ask me where I'm going first.
0: Where are you going?
1: Wherever you tell me.
0: Darn tootin'. Hey, that was a good answer.
1: Thank you.
0: You can stay. Hey, we are going to listen to Brandon Lake and Nick Jonas. Song. And
1: who?
0: Nick Jonas.
1: Making.
0: What?
1: Coming over to the Christian world. Love it.
0: And it's so good. This is The Author here on 105.7 The Bridge. Enjoy.

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1: Ephesians 2, 8 and 9 says, "For you are saved by grace through faith, and this is not of yourselves. 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

0: 105.7 The Bridge. This is Sarah and Brian in the afternoon of show. We're in
1: it's
0: the
1: night
0: evening.
1: Now.
0: Yeah.
1: It's night.
0: So we got new hours.
1: We do.
0: Because why?
1: Because it's football season.
0: Yes, we're the home of Owensboro Catholic Aces, all sports, or baseball, softball, football, basketball, everything. But it's
1: volleyball.
0: No, we don't air the volleyball. But
1: no, but we are going to talk to their coaches.
0: On the coaches show.
1: Yeah.
0: For sure. So the new schedule, we go from 2 to 6.
1: Yeah.
0: Because it's 6:30 on Wednesdays starts the Owensboro Catholic coaches show,
1: mm-hmm.
0: where we talk to whatever sports in session, so football. We'll talk to them first 30 minutes, and then the second half, we'll talk to another coach, like a soccer team or volleyball team or something mm-hmm. like that nature.
1: Okay.
0: Me, Vic Evans, and Stephen A. Turner are going to be doing that, a little rotation style.
1: It's good.
0: It's going to be fun. And then Friday nights, we're going to be calling, or they're going to be calling the Owensboro Catholic football games. So.
1: Under the lights.
0: Under the lights.
1: And if it could just cool off a little bit.
0: Just a little bit.
1: We would greatly appreciate it.
0: Yeah.
1: For the football players more than anything.
0: So, yeah, so we're stopping at 6. That's what we're doing.
1: We are. Well, it's been a good Monday.
0: It's been a great Monday. I'm at a 1. I'm at a 1 right
1: That's
0: now.
1: That's good.
0: Where are you at?
1: I mean, I'm still in the middle because I have to mom it up now.
0: Yeah.
1: So there's lots of happenings to happen still on my day. So.
0: But that's every day. I mean, that's an everyday score.
1: Okay.
0: We're talking Monday score, like after the weekend.
1: Yeah, I'm still at a 5.
0: Okay.
1: Yeah.
0: Well, we appreciate you.
1: We do. Thank you for hanging out with us. We'll be back here tomorrow afternoon, and we just hope that everyone has a wonderful evening. Thank you for keeping it here on 105.7 The Bridge, your connection to hope and music. God bless.
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3: John chapter 15, verse 13, Jesus says, "Greater love has no one than this, than to lay down one's life for his friends." 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This wasn't just a statement, it was a promise that he would fulfill on the cross. Jesus didn't wait for us to deserve his love. He willingly laid down his life so that we could have eternal life. That's the kind of love that transforms our hearts and changes lives.
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0: Let's see what God's got in store for today's forecast. Here's your Bridge weather.
5: Here's your 14 First Alert forecast. Overnight, mostly clear with a low of 65 and some patchy fog possible late. Tomorrow, mostly sunny, less humid with a high of 86. Tomorrow night, mostly clear and calm with a low of 68. And Wednesday, partly to mostly cloudy with a high of 86 and a 40% chance of rain. I'm meteorologist Arden Gregory with your 14 First Alert forecast.
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2: 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We're not perfect. 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And by knowing Christ, we're able to see and engage in the good works that he's prepared for us ahead of time.
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